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3: From the Sky News Centre at 7. The Prime Minister is reportedly insisting he won't back down and will stand in any Labour leadership contest that's triggered. According to The Sun, Sir Keir Starmer says he won a massive majority 2 years ago and a mandate that he's determined to deliver. But our political correspondent Alexandra Rogers says she's spoken to one politician who doesn't think the Prime Minister can win against the Greater Manchester Mayor.
4: A Labour MP who doesn't support either of these men actually says that Number 10 is living in an alternative universe if they think that Keir Starmer can beat Andy Burnham. We know that more than 100 Labour MPs are still calling on him to go.
3: Serious questions have been raised over whether the Army's £6 billion fleet of Ajax armoured vehicles will ever be fit for combat. A House of Commons watchdog says there are concerns over noise and vibrations affecting crews. At least 12 people have been wounded after a shooting near a festival in Ohio in the United States. Police in Toledo say two people are in a critical condition and a manhunt is on for the suspects. Today marks 100 days since the US and Israel launched an attack on Iran. There is a ceasefire in place with talks ongoing, despite both Americans and Iranians firing at each other yesterday. Sport now, and England began their World Cup warm-up matches with a 1-0 win over New Zealand. Thomas Tuchel played two separate 11s in each half in the heat in Tampa. Captain Harry Kane got the goal and says it was a useful exercise.
5: Obviously knew I was only playing 45 minutes a day, so to get kind of it in stoppage time of the first half was a nicer feeling than if it went 0-0. But yeah, look, we're here for preparation. We're here for, you know, getting fitness, dealing with the heat, dealing with these type of pitches.
3: Scotland received a big confidence boost ahead of the World Cup as they thumped Bolivia 4-0 in their final warm-up match. All four goals came in the first half, with new Rangers signing Lawrence Shanklin opening the scoring in New Jersey. Steve Clarke's side face Haiti next weekend in their first fixture at the tournament since 1998. That's the latest. I'm Jenny Bars.
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6: 11 people have been charged over violent unrest in Southampton. The latest six include four men from the city, one from Gosport and another from nearby Romsey, who also faces two offensive weapon charges. While the protests follow the release of police body cam footage showing student Henry Novak handcuffed by police after being fatally stabbed and falsely accused of racism. All the men are due at Southampton Crown Court on Wednesday. A 21-year-old man who went on the run in Hampshire has been jailed for 5 years for stabbing a man in Weymouth. Joshua Moore, who lives in the town, had assaulted a woman at a flat in Dorset. He then attacked her friend, who confronted him. Moore fled to Hampshire, where he was later found by police hiding in a hotel in Petersfield. Police are hunting a smartly dressed man accused of exposing himself to two teenage girls in Chichester. The incident happened in the Via Ravina underpass last month. He's described as being in his late 20s with curly black hair and wearing a black office suit. And hundreds of people have completed the annual midnight charity walk through Horsham this morning in aid of St Catherine's Hospice. Many took part in memory of loved ones, choosing routes of between 2 and 7 miles, with each group setting off from Broadbridge Heath. Around 170 volunteers supported the walkers through the night, with money raised helping to provide hospice care across West Sussex. That's the latest. I'm Madison Fox.
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8: Should be some sunshine around today, but also cloud at times as well, with highs of around 18 degrees. Right now in Portsmouth, it's 14, and in Horsham, it's 15.
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The Big Brothers and Chainsmokers before that on V2 Radio. Good morning, it's Simon here. I hope you're doing okay. If you want to get in touch with the show today, best way to do it is using this number. It's 01243 963 960. You can call me up if you want. We can have a little chat or just send a WhatsApp. 01243 963 960. The real thing on the way after Stereo M.

0: The Real Thing, You to Me Are Everything, Stereo MCs before that on V2 Radio with Connected, a song that I'm sure used to feature in a mobile phone ad many years ago. Right, coming up, we'll get the latest on the roads for you. Calvin Harrison, Jazzy to play. We'll play King and the Thompson Twins, all coming up on V2.
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Sounding good for a Sunday morning. You from Calvin Harris and Jazzy on BT Radio. King before that and the Thompson Twins as well. If you fancy doing something today and you like food, right? Who doesn't like food? The South Downs Food Festival is into day two today. And we've got tickets on our voucher shop half price at v2vouchers.co.uk. They're raising funds for Rowan's Hospice. And if you want to go along, it's taking place at Stansted Park, Rowlands Castle. It gets underway from 10:30 this morning and runs through until 5 this afternoon. And I would repeat what I said a second ago. Tickets, half price at v2vouchers.co.uk. 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You'll follow the link on the homepage. It'll get you there. I mean, if you can find one, you can find the other, can't you? Stupid thing to say. Hey, listen, I hope you're doing okay. Want to get in touch? 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Maxi Priest after this.

0: Maxi Priest on B2 Radio, Ace of Base before that. It's Simon here, I hope you're doing well. I had an argument with Siri last night and she's not talking to me at all now. I swear that voice assistant is literally sentient. It's like we're a couple and we've had a bit of a Barney, you know. Anyway, coming up, Bruno Mars on the way, Republica, and we'll play Express 2 and David Byrne for you too on V2.
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Republica on VT Radio, Bruno Mars, Treasure before that. 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You can't avoid it, can you? 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It's Fussed About Football at v2radio.co.uk. I used to work for a radio station that was used to broadcast live commentary, and there was an assumption that I knew a lot about football because of where I worked. Sadly, it wasn't true. Right, House Martins after Express 2.

0: It's almost 8 o'clock on V2 Radio. 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Tom Walker, Anita Ward and music from Kirsty MacColl.
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11: From the Sky News Centre at 8. Reports this morning suggest the Prime Minister will fight any leadership bid if a contest is triggered. The Sun says Sir Keir Starmer has been calling his supporters over the weekend in a bid to drum up support. The chair of a group of MPs is accusing the Ministry of Defence of insulting the intelligence of soldiers. It's about the troubled project for the Ajax armoured vehicle, as Barry Weir reports.
12: The Public Accounts Committee is wondering if the vehicle will ever be fit for purpose. It cost £6.3 billion to develop, was expected to be in operation back in 2017, but has had big problems, including noise and vibrations inside it, making soldiers feel sick during trials. MPs were astounded by MOD guidance for crews to perform maintenance checks every single time the vehicle stops. Committee Chair Sir Geoffrey Clifton Brown says that advice is an insult to intelligence and pretty useless in a war zone.
11: Police in the US are trying to trace the suspects who shot and wounded at least 12 people at a community event in Ohio. It's believed there were at least two shooters who were targeting each other. Volodymyr Zelensky is heading to Downing Street later for a meeting with the Prime Minister, the German Chancellor and the French President. They'll discuss ongoing support for Ukraine's war with Russia. Scotland are heading into the World Cup finals on cloud nine after thrashing Bolivia 4-0 in their final warm-up game. The goals for Lawrence Shankland, Scott McTominay and Che Adams all came before half-time in New Jersey. Head coach Steve Clarke says it could easily have been 5 or 6.
13: I know Lawrence is in the dressing room beating himself up because he missed a big chance just to get a second goal just before he came off. Scott McTominay had a header that I think was a goal and it rattled off Jack Henry's head. So we still created chances in the second half.
11: Scotland's Group C opener is against Haiti in Boston next Saturday night. And England began their World Cup warm-up matches with a 1-0 win over New Zealand. They're in action again on Wednesday in a friendly against Costa Rica, and that's in Orlando. That's the latest. I'm Jenny Barsby.
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14: 11 people have now been charged over violent protests sparked by the murder of Southampton student Henry Novak. 4 of the latest defendants are from Southampton, 1 is from Gosport and the other from nearby Romsey. They remain in custody and are due to appear at Southampton Crown Court on Wednesday. A 59-year-old man has died after reportedly falling from a footbridge onto the A27 near Hove. Police were called to the Dyke Road roundabout just after after 9 a.m. yesterday morning to reports a pedestrian had been hit by a car. His death is not being treated as suspicious. People are being invited to step out for Winchester Walking Weekend later this month. 18 free guided walks are planned over 4 days, ranging from gentle 2-mile strolls to a full walking marathon. Places must be booked in advance, though. And Brighton's up-for-sale Queen's Hotel has had millions of pounds wiped from its asking price. The seafront landmark was listed for £18.5 million last year, but it is now on sale for £16 million. The sale includes a swimming pool, spa and restaurant, with permission already granted for more bedrooms and a rooftop sky bar. That's the latest. I'm Madison Fox.
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0: Fair bit of cloud around today, but also some sunshine breaking through from time to time as well. Should be dry, that's the good news. Right now in Brighton, it's 14, and in Midhurst, it's 13.
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Tom Walker on V2 Radio. There's Anita Ward and Ring My Bell. It's not exactly how Joanne Whitley got woken up this morning. It was more a woodpecker knocking on the window. How cool is that? I think that's neat, don't you? As long as it's not digging into your wood frames on your windows, I suppose you're okay, aren't you? I have a similar situation at home. We have a seagull that knocks on the door, just like a human being does. Andy, my neighbour, rescued this seagull when it was little, and it's kind of comes back every now and then, and it goes down the road knocking on people's doors. I guess it's after food. I never answer because I don't want to get into a relationship with it, but it kind of knocks like a human does. Three times, then there's a gap, then three times again, just like a human being. Five or six times I've run down the stairs thinking it's an Amazon delivery. And there's a seagull at the door. It's the most bizarre thing. We've actually named him. Well, I don't know, it could be a girl, we don't know, but we've assumed it's a boy. And we've named him Stephen, after Stephen Seagal. Stephen Seagal, you get it? You kind of had to be there. Want to get in touch with the show today? 01243 963 960. You can call or you can send a WhatsApp.

0: Love it. Amy Winehouse on V2 Radio, Kirsty McCall before that, and Peter here from 11 o'clock this morning with another Peter Plays Pop with Love Cruise Bognor. Couple of great themed hours. Peter does this every single Sunday. This time round, our number one from 11 is suggested by Paul in Middleton-on-Sea. So thank you, Paul, for that. It's Emotions. And from midday, it's Alliterative Artists. I know what you're thinking. I had to Google it as well. This is artists and bands with two names where the first and second letters of each are the same. For example, can't think of one. Rolls Royce. There we go. There's one. That's from midday today. I can't work out how he's got like 12 or 13 of those. He must have been working very hard on that. Anyway, Peter here from 11 o'clock this morning. Ahead of that, Terence Trent D'Arby to come. George Michael and Swifties Elizabeth Taylor. My favourite song from that recent release of hers. I like that. We'll play it for you soon. And we'll check on travel for you too, right here at V2.
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0: Checking the roads across the south, no major accidents or incidents to report at the moment. Things seem to be moving okay. Little reminder, by the way, that Burling Gap Road remains closed both ways for roadworks through until the middle of this month between the A259 at East Dean and Beachy Head. On public transport, we have buses replacing trains between Brighton and Lewes today, and an amended Gatwick Express and Southern train service between London Victoria and Gatwick Airport. 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

You know you're an icon, don't you, when Taylor Swift is writing a song about you? Elizabeth Taylor on V2 Radio. George Michael's Too Funky before that. And before that, music from Terence Trent D'Arby. Little heads up for you, by the way, if you fancy heading out today and you enjoy food, who doesn't? The South Downs Food Festival is on again today. And if you'd like to bag yourself a ticket, starts at 10:30. So you've got a good hour or so to get your ticket and get over there. Runs until 5 o'clock this afternoon. If you go to the voucher shop at v2vouchers.co.uk, you can bag yourself a deal on tickets at the moment. It's taking place today, 10:30 until 4, if you fancy heading along and finding out more information. Loads of different marketplaces there, farmers, foragers, fermenters, artisan makers as well, showcasing their best foods. If you fancy that, it's all at v2vouchers.co.uk, alongside lots of other great savings as well. Lady Gaga coming up on V2 after this from Ava Max.

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0: Ava Max and Lady Gaga on V2 Radio, home of vintage vinyl from 4 o'clock this afternoon. Mike's here with some cracking tunes from the 60s through to the 90s. Coming up, a monster song from Michael Jackson, literally a monster song. You've worked it out? Think you have. And we'll play Zara Larsson and Christina Aguilera too.
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Sara Larson's Midnight Sun on V2 Radio, and a monster song from Michael Jackson before that. I did promise, didn't I? It's Thriller. Love the video to that, actually. I remember my son watching that video for the first time. It freaked him out a little bit, to be honest with you. It was actually a little bit scary if you're young. Hey, listen, the Mystery 5 at 9 on the way from 9 this morning. We do this Saturdays with Nick and Sunday with me. It's 5 songs, all with one connection. Your job is to work out the connection between the songs. This time round, I've got a feeling you're going to struggle. I mean, I could be wrong, but I just have this little feeling in my bones. Anyway, if you'd like to play, make a note of the number. Probably best to send a WhatsApp, 01243 963 960. Will you get the Mystery 5 at 9? Will you be the first correct answer?

0: minutes coming up to 9 o'clock on V2 Radio. Latest news on the way, and then the Mystery 5 at 9. Five songs with one connection, but can you work out the connection? Can you be the first correct answer through? We'll find out very soon. If you want to play, here's your number. WhatsApp this. It's 01243 963 960. 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
10: From the Sky News Centre at 9. The Deputy Prime Minister says he disagrees with the US Vice President following his comments about murdered student Henry Novak. The 18-year-old victim was accused by his attacker of racism, which wasn't true, and was arrested as he lay dying. JD Vance called for righteous anger and blamed his murder on migration. David Lammy said he had an amicable conversation with his US counterpart, but made one point clear.
11: I disagree with him. This has got nothing to do with mass migration. This young man was a Brit. let's be clear about that. And I said, look, Mr. Vice President, you're wrong about this.
10: The Prime Minister's reportedly declared he won't back down from a leadership challenge. It's believed that Keir Starmer phoned key supporters to tell them he'll fight to keep his job if a contest for Labour leader is triggered. Two people are reportedly in a critical condition after 12 people were shot near a festival in Ohio in the US. Police believe there are two suspects at large with a manhunt underway. Sir Keir Starmer will welcome leaders of France, Germany and Ukraine later to discuss ongoing support for Volodymyr Zelensky's war with Russia. It comes as Russian leader Vladimir Putin says he will not meet the Ukrainian president for in-person talks. Football and England head coach Thomas Tuchel says he was surprised his team laboured to beat New Zealand 1-0 in last night's World Cup warm-up game in Tampa. Tuchel made 11 changes at half-time after Harry Kane's goal. The German wanted every player to have a chance on the pitch in Florida.
12: We never played before in these combinations, in these formations, to give everyone 45 minutes, and then, yeah, you have the conditions, you have the pitch, then it can look like this.
10: England are in action again on Wednesday in a friendly against Costa Rica in Orlando. And Scotland received a big confidence boost ahead of the World Cup as they thumped Bolivia 4-0 in their final warm-up match. Steve Clarke's side face Haiti next weekend. It's their first fixture at the tournament since 1998. That's the latest. I'm Jenny Bott.
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13: 11 people have been charged over violent unrest in Southampton. The latest six include four men from the city, one from Gosport and another from nearby Romsey, who also faces two offensive weapon charges. While the protests follow the release of police body cam footage showing student Henry Novak handcuffed by police after being fatally stabbed and falsely accused of racism. All the men are due at Southampton Crown Court on Wednesday. A 21-year-old man who went on the run in Hampshire has been jailed for 5 years for stabbing a man in Weymouth. Joshua Moore, who lives in the town, had assaulted a woman at a flat in Dorset. He then attacked her friend, who confronted him. Moore fled to Hampshire, where he was later found by police hiding in a hotel in Petersfield. Police are hunting a smartly dressed man accused of exposing himself to two teenage girls in Chichester. The incident happened in the Via Ravina underpass last month. He's described as being in his late 20s with curly black hair and wearing a black office suit. And hundreds of people have completed the annual midnight charity walk through Horsham this morning in aid of St Catherine's Hospice. Many took part in memory of loved ones, choosing routes of between 2 and 7 miles, with each group setting off from Broadbridge Heath. Around 170 volunteers supported the walkers through the night, with money raised helping to provide hospice care across West Sussex. That's the latest. I'm Madison Fox.
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0: Little cloudy today. Outside chance of a shower. Bits of sunshine breaking through, though, with highs of 18 degrees. Right now in Fareham, it's 15. And at Gatwick Airport, it's 17.
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1: 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Can you connect the tunes? Can

We are now two songs down on the Mystery 5 at 9 from V2 Radio. And so far, zero correct answers. Some really good answers, though, coming in at the moment. It's not artists who have worked together and collaborated and duetted together, although Ed Sheeran and Elton John have, haven't they? But not the correct answer, though. Although, if you're thinking it's artist-related, let me give you a little clue. You are barking up the right tree, so I would say with some certainty today you can forget the song. It's all about the artist. What do you reckon the connection could be, though? What do you think? 01243 963 960. Let's see who gets it first. Let's see who gets it right. Right, here we go. Song number 3 might point you in the right direction. Best of luck.

Oh, dear me. Song number four on the Mystery 5 at 9. Four songs down. And as far as I can tell at the moment, although I haven't checked all my WhatsApps and texts, no correct answers. Now, let me just point out, by the way, if you're struggling with this and it's driving you to frustration, don't blame me. This was the idea of Brian from Leon Solent. So thank you, Brian, for the suggestion. If you're struggling, I've got one more tune for you that I'm hoping will guide you in the right direction. Remember, I mentioned it's the artists that you want to be looking at, not necessarily the songs. Songs are kind of irrelevant, really. So here's your final song. 01243 963 960. If you know the lines are busy, WhatsApp may be the best bet. Here we go, song number five. Let's see if this helps. Every day.

0: Well, there we are. Five songs down on this morning's Mystery 5 at 9, all with one common connection. Up until a couple of minutes ago, no correct answers. But thank you, Bruce and Julie, who are the first correct answer through. There may be more. You may be, excuse me, you may be amongst them, but I haven't checked them all yet. So I'll tell you what we'll do. We'll get some tunes on in just a mo. Specifically, we'll play James Arthur and Tina Turner and Britney, and then we'll reveal the Mystery 5 at 9 answer. I'm doing that because I've got a lot of WhatsApps I need to go through. So it may not just be Bruce and Julie who got it right. We'll find out in about 5 or 10 minutes time. I suspect it's not very many. Thank you, by the way, Brian from Leon Solent for this one. Possibly the toughest Mystery 5 at 9 ever. From me anyway. Maybe from Nick, not so much.
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0: Roads are starting to busy up a little bit, but no major delays across the south at the moment. On public transport, we have buses replacing trains between Brighton and Lewes today, and an amended Gatwick Express and Southern train service between London Victoria and Gatwick Airport. 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

0: James Arthur on V2 Radio. Tina Turner before that. Thank you, Alison, for getting in touch. Got a broken down lorry at the moment on the Stockbridge roundabout on the Chichester bypass A27, causing one or two little issues, I think it's fair to say.
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0: So about 10 minutes ago, we were playing the Mystery 5 at 9. We do it Saturdays with Nick and Sunday with me. Five songs, all with one connection. Your job is to work out the connection. So let's do the round of honours. Normally, I have two or three pages of A4 to read out. This time round, I need a deep breath for this one. Here we go. Well done. Bruce and Julie, Colin and Lisa, Debbie and Colin. And that's it. The lowest score we've ever had on the Mystery 5 at 9. But well done, you, because you did get it right. So we played you five songs. We said they all had one connection. I did say it was down to the artist. So the artists we played, let's have a little recap. We played Ed Sheeran, Elton John, Adele, Tom Jones and the Stereophonics, and Paul McCartney. So the answer was, they're all artists that have made the honours list. We have Ed Sheeran, MBE, Sir Elton John, Adele Adkins, MBE, Sir Tom Jones, and Sir Paul McCartney. I've got to be honest with you, I didn't think it was that hard, but you know. Thank you very much, though, Brian and Leon Solent, who came up with that one. Good one. Right, Average White Band and Milky on the way on V2 after this.

0: Milky, just the way you are. Average White Band of Britney Spears before that on V2 Radio. It's Simon here. I hope you're doing all right. Want to get in touch with the show today? Usual rules apply. You can call or WhatsApp this number, 01243 963 960. Maybe you've got a bit of travel for me or you want a little shout out. Either of those works. And if you're heading out today and looking for something to do, you might want to go down to the South Downs Food Festival at Stansted Park. It kicks off at 10:30. So in about 40 minutes time, they open the doors. Goes on until 5 o'clock this evening. And you can get a ticket on our voucher shop at a reduced price, because there's nothing wrong with saving a bit of money, at v2vouchers.co.uk. Bag your ticket and get on down there. Right, coming up, 10 sharp on the way, and music from Miles Smith to play for you too.
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0: done. Big talent, that guy. Good song as well. Miles Smith on V2 Radio and 10 Sharp before that. If you're a local artist or band, by the way, in the South, stick around. I've got some interesting news for you inside the next 10 minutes or so. And if you want to get in touch with the show at any point today, easy to do. 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I realise the benefit of WhatsApp is you don't actually have to speak to me, so that could be the best route to do it. Right, coming up, Queen on the way. Take that, Alanis Morissette. And Harry Styles to play for you too.
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7: From the Sky News Centre at 10. The Deputy Prime Minister says he's spoken to the US Vice President and told him he disagrees with his comments over the murder of a university student. 18-year-old Henry Novak was falsely accused of racism by his killer and was handcuffed as he lay dying. J.D. Vance called for righteous anger and claimed his death was because of migration. Former Conservative Chancellor Jeremy Hunt says he should stay out of it.
8: I appreciate that government ministers have to be careful, but what I would say is, not being a government minister, is that I think America has far bigger problems when it comes to race relations than we do. And I don't welcome this kind of intervention at all.
7: Sir Keir Starmer's reportedly been drumming up support after the Mayor of Greater Manchester announced he'd run against him in a leadership contest. The Prime Minister's understood to have told colleagues he'll fight to keep his job. The chair of a group of MPs is accusing the Ministry of Defence of insulting the intelligence of soldiers. It's about the troubled project for the Ajax armoured vehicle, as Barry Weir reports.
9: The Public Accounts Committee is wondering if the vehicle will ever be fit for purpose. It cost £6.3 billion to develop, but has had big problems, including noise and vibrations inside it, making soldiers feel sick during trials. MPs were astounded by MOD guidance for crews to perform maintenance checks every single time the vehicle stops.
7: Police say they're looking for at least two gunmen after a mass shooting at a festival in the US state of Ohio. 12 people were injured, two are in a critical condition. Volodymyr Zelensky is heading to Downing Street later for a meeting with the Prime Minister, the German Chancellor and the French President. They'll discuss ongoing support for Ukraine's war with Russia. And the British Retail Consortium is urging the government not to place too many regulations on flexible working. The group says getting rid of zero-hours contracts would affect millions of people who depend on being able to work when they want. The government laid out plans last week that would see the contracts scrapped. That's the latest. I'm Jenny Barsby.
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10: 11 people have now been charged over violent protests sparked by the murder of Southampton student Henry Novak. Four of the latest defendants are from Southampton, one is from Gosport and the other from nearby Romsey. They remain in custody and are due to appear at Southampton Crown Court on Wednesday. A 59-year-old man has died after reportedly falling from a footbridge onto the A27 near Hove. Police were called to the Dyke Road roundabout just after 9 a.m. yesterday morning to report a pedestrian had been hit by a car. His death is not being treated as suspicious. People are being invited to step out for Winchester Walking Weekend later this month. 18 free guided walks are planned over 4 days, ranging from gentle 2-mile strolls to a full walking marathon. Places must be booked in advance, though. And Brighton's up-for-sale Queen's Hotel has had millions of pounds wiped from its asking price. The seafront landmark was listed for £18.5 million last year, but it is now on sale for £16 million. The sale includes a swimming pool, spa and restaurant, with permission already granted for more bedrooms and a rooftop sky bar. That's the latest. I'm Madison Fox.
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0: A little bit cloudy at times today, but some sunshine breaking through. Just the outside chance of a shower. Highs of around 18 degrees. Right now in Chichester, it's 15, and in Burgess Hill, it's 16.
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Take That and Queen before that on V2 Radio. 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So if you've got something to offer, get in touch with us. It's local music upload at the V2 Radio website. Coming up, Harry Styles on the way. Cracking song from him after this from Alanis Morissette.

0: Loving that. Harry Styles, Dance No More on V2 Radio. Before that, Alanis Morissette. Coming up, we'll have a check on the roads for you. Bon Jovi to play Jennifer Lopez and Jennifer Page on the way to Jennifer's back-to-back. What's the odds of that, hey?
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0: Looks like we still have some delays on the Stockbridge roundabout on the A27 Chichester bypass with this broken down lorry, so just watch out for that. Other than that, the roads across the south are getting busy, but no major accidents or incidents to report. We do have buses replacing trains between Brighton and Lewes and an amended Gatwick Express and Southern service between London Victoria and Gatwick Airport. 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

0: Jennifer Page, Jennifer Lopez, Bon Jovi before that on V2 Radio, home of the £50 Friday with Reg 360, built for drivers, garages and everyone in between. 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If you haven't got one, you can bag one from us. We're at Downlands House in Drayton or Selsey Town Council offices. You can head there as well, or maybe if you're in Chichester, LA Fish at the Hornet. All of those places have stickers, and there's a full list if you want to be a winner on the website at v2radio.co.uk. Got the brilliant Olivia Dean coming up on V2 after this from the equally brilliant U2. This is Desire.
1: Yeah.

0: Love it. Olivia Dean on V2 Radio. And before that, it was music from Chris Rea. Coming up from 11 o'clock this morning, it's Peter Plays Pop with Love Cruise Bogner. Every Sunday from 11, Pete has a couple of great themed hours, sometimes suggested by you and sometimes created by him. This time round from 11, it's Emotions, suggested by Paul in Middleton-on-Sea. Thank you for that one, Paul. And from midday, it's Alliterative Artists. And yeah, bear with, had to go to Google for this one. So from midday today, it's musicians whose first and last names, or both words in a band name, start with the same letter. I can't even think of any off the top of my head. We'll find out, though, from midday today. Peter Plays Pop returns. Ahead of that, some great tunes still to come, including Madonna and Sabrina Carpenter, Bruce Hornsby and The Range, and Rihanna, all on the way on V2 Radio.
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0: It's coming up to 11 o'clock on V2 Radio. Thank you to our advertiser, People Pay Global. On the way, we'll get the latest news, and then Peter's here with a couple of great themed hours and another Peter Plays Pop.
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9: From the Sky News Centre at 11. The Deputy Prime Minister says he's spoken to his US counterpart after he blamed the murder of student Henry Novak on mass migration. JD Vance also said there should be righteous anger over the 18-year-old's death after he was handcuffed by police who wrongly believed he'd racially abused his killer. David Lammy also reminded the US Vice President about the wishes of Henry's family.
10: I also urged him that it's not helpful to tweet in this way, partly because of what the Novak family have asked for, and reminded him about their desire not to make this an issue of division and hatred.
9: Meanwhile, three more people have been charged with violent disorder following last week's protests in connection with Henry's murder. Demonstrators took to the streets near the place where the student was stabbed in Southampton. Reports this morning suggest the Prime Minister will fight any leadership bid if a contest is triggered. The Sun says Sir Keir Starmer has been calling his allies over the weekend in a bid to drum up support. A group of MPs have warned that ongoing delays in the government's defence investment plan is undermining the UK's credibility among allies. The Public Accounts Committee is also doubtful a £6 billion fleet of armoured vehicles will ever be combat ready. Today marks 100 days since the US and Israel launched an attack on Iran. There's a ceasefire in place with talks ongoing, despite both sides firing at each other yesterday. US national security expert Nega Anger says she doesn't think there'll ever be total peace in the future.
11: The first 100 days of this war, if it were to be summed up, is that it's produced a fragile new normal, but not necessarily a durable peace. The truth is we're not looking at any strategic closure as of today. We're just looking at a very fragile, dangerous stalemate.
9: England's cricketers will look to complete their victory over New Zealand in their first test shortly. The tourists resumed on 55 for 5 at Lord's, needing another 199 runs to win. That's the latest. I'm Jenny Barsby.
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12: 11 people have been charged over violent unrest in Southampton. The latest six include four men from the city, one from Gosport and another from nearby Romsey, who also faces two offensive weapon charges. While the protests follow the release of police body cam footage showing student Henry Novak handcuffed by police after being fatally stabbed and falsely accused of racism. While the men are due at Southampton Crown Court on Wednesday. A 21-year-old man who went on the run in Hampshire has been jailed for 5 years for stabbing a man in Weymouth. Joshua Moore, who lives in the town, had assaulted a woman at a flat in Dorset. He then attacked her friend, who confronted him. Moore fled to Hampshire, where he was later found by police hiding in a hotel in Petersfield. Police are hunting a smartly dressed man accused of exposing himself to two teenage girls in Chichester. The incident happened in the Via Ravina underpass last month. He's described as being in his late 20s with curly black hair and wearing a black office suit. And hundreds of people have completed the annual midnight charity walk through Horsham this morning in aid of St Catherine's Hospice. Many took part in memory of loved ones, choosing routes of between 2 and 7 miles, with each group setting off from Broadbridge Heath. Around 170 volunteers supported the walkers through the night, with money raised helping to provide hospice care across West Sussex. That's the latest. I'm Madison Fox.
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14: Variable cloud and bright and dry conditions through Sunday in the south. The chance of some light rain or drizzle by this evening. Overcast skies and light rain continue into the night. Lows of 12 with an isolated heavier burst by dawn. And then Monday starts cloudy, intermittent rain. It should dry up for a while, but a chance of thunderstorms by tomorrow night. The highs of 19. Right now it's 16 degrees in Littlehampton and 17 degrees currently at Stansted House.
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15: Peter Finn.

Reaching number 6 in 1991 and featuring guest vocals from the B-52 singer Katy Pearson, R.E.M. frontman Michael Stipe originally felt a bit embarrassed by the song as it was bubbly and fruity and not R.E.M.'s usual style. Reaching number 6 in 1991, Shiny Happy People plays on V2 Radio, and we kicked off this hour back in 1984 with the Pointer Sisters and I'm So Excited. The track was originally released in 1982, didn't really do much, but was remixed and added to their album Breakout before becoming a smash hit in 1984 for sisters Ruth, Anita, Bonnie, June, who started out singing in their father's church choir in California. It's the Pointer Sisters on V2 Radio. Hello, good morning, happy Sunday to you. This is Peter Phillips with two more hours and two more themes on Peter Plays Pop. Now, on the way after midday, it's all about alliterative artists. So, Double J, Double B, Double H, Herman's Hermits, Sister Sledge, Franz Ferdinand, that kind of thing. That's on the way after midday. But between now and then, a great suggestion from Paul in Middleton-on-Sea. It's all about emotions. So we had Excited from the Pointer Sisters, Happy from REM. An emotion I think everybody gets now. Here comes The Cure from 1992 and Friday, I'm in Love.

0: Reaching number two in 1976, Billy Ocean, Love Really Hurts About You, plays on V2 Radio. Billy Ocean's real name is Leslie Charles, and he once worked as a professional tailor on London's prestigious Savile Row. Now, one night, he was working a night shift at the Ford Assembly Plant in Dagenham, and he heard his song come on the radio, played on Radio Luxembourg, and that spurred him, at that time, to quit his job immediately and take up a full-time career in music. And before that, from 1992, it was The Cure and Friday I'm In Love. Now, Robert Smith was convinced he'd subconsciously stolen the chord progression of that song from somebody else, so he spent weeks phoning around record companies to check if anyone else had heard that chord progression before. Nobody had, and became a big hit, number six in 1992 for The Cure and Friday I'm In Love. And something I found out recently, Robert Smith's trademarker, smudged lipstick and teased hairstyle was the inspiration behind Edward Scissorhands. Yeah, I can kind of see that. It's all about emotions this hour on Peter Plays Pop from V2 Radio, as suggested by Paul in Middleton on Sea. And you can't do an hour about emotions without a big song from Mariah Carey. And that plays next.
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Thank you for choosing V2 Radio to soundtrack to your Sunday morning in the South. I'm Peter Phillips, and the theme this hour on Peter Pace Pop has been suggested by Paul in Middleton-on-Sea. It's all about emotions. From 1977, written by Maurice White and Al McKay from Earth, Wind & Fire, it is The Emotions and The Best of My Love. And before that, reaching number 17 in 1991, a track that was widely regarded as one of the hardest pop songs to sing, because it showcases Mariah Carey's incredible 5-octave range and her signature high-pitched whistle register. Emotions on V2 Radio, as the theme this hour is all about emotions. More of those on the way in just a few moments. A quick reminder, today's your last chance to get involved in this week's social media competition, as we've teamed up with our friends at Lodge Court HR to give you the opportunity to win a tasty £120 voucher for the Ivy in Chichester. Now, Lodge Court deliver tailored HR solutions and are transparent, practical and built around the unique needs of every business. Now, for your chance to get your hands on this £120 voucher for the Ivy, just pop along to our socials, Facebook and Instagram, like the post and make sure you're following us and Lodge Court. Remember to tag your friends in the comments. The more tags means more chances to win. And do that by midnight tonight, and we can be popping into your DMs early next week to give you that fantastic £120 voucher for the Ivy in Chichester, courtesy of our friends at Lodge Court HR. All the details, T's and C's, are on our Facebook and Instagram at V2 Radio Sussex.

0: It is with thanks to Paul in Middleton-on-Sea for suggesting this hour's theme on Peter Plays Pop of emotions and suggesting Ken Dodd's Happiness, reaching number 31 in 1964. It wasn't Doddy's highest charting single. In fact, he had a number one in 1965 with Tears, which is the 43rd biggest selling UK single of all time. However, Happiness became Ken Dodd's signature lifelong tune and always opened his legendary marathon stand-up comedy shows, which seemingly never ended. Now, it wasn't uncommon for Doddy to go on stage at 7:30 and still be there at midnight. Good times. And before that, it was John Waite and Missing You, reaching number 9 in 1984. When John Waite reached the top of the American charts, he knocked off Tina Turner's What's Love Got to Do with It? So, Tina Turner went on to record her own cover of Missing You in 1996. It's all about emotions this hour on Peter Plays Pop, as suggested by Paul in Middleton-on-Sea. Now, he did it by email, and you can do the same. If you've got an idea for a future theme on Peter Plays Pop, I'd love to hear from you. String together 10 or 12 songs that match the theme, let me know what the theme is and let me know the songs, and maybe one week in the future, I could be featuring your choice of tunes on Peter Plays Pop. 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It's peter@v2radio.co.uk. But back to the tunes for your Sunday morning with an emotions theme, with music on the way next from Brian Ferry and Pharrell Williams.
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1: 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Here's what Rebecca from Ashton Care says.
6: It's a bit daunting when you think, oh, we'll go on the radio. 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You know, do you need an ad? How do you create an ad? But it was quite easy, actually. We reached out, and the person that we were working with, she took care of everything, really. Came in, got to know us, and just delivered it from there. We work with V2 on a number of things, and they come up with solutions. They can be quite solution-focused, so you've got nothing to lose and possibly everything to gain. 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
2: We heard what was the most played song of the 2010s, according to those who know, from 2013, reaching number one from the movie Despicable Me 2. It was Happy from Pharrell Williams. When that song was released, it was accompanied by the world's first 24-hour-long music video. Wow. And from 1981, that's Roxy Music there and Jealous Guy, a cover of the John Lennon song recorded as a direct and heartfelt tribute following Lennon's tragic murder in 1980. And Jealous Guy became the only single ever to reach number one in the UK for Roxy Music through their entire career. It's all about emotions this hour on Peter Plays Pop from V2 Radio. And something that stirs emotions in many people is football. 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But onto our final two emotion songs this hour on Peter Plays Pop from V2 Radio. Something Happy from Pizza Man on the way. After this, 2002, Blue featuring Elton John, and Sorry seems to be the hardest word.

0: We heard a song whose cover version outshone the original. In 1976, Elton John's Sorry Seems to Be the Hardest Word only reached number 11. The cover with Blue reached number 1 in 2002. And that's Pizza Man there from 1995 and Happiness. Featuring a sample of Five Songs by Four Voices by Edward Barton, Pizza Man is the alter ego of Norman Cook. And that rounds off our celebration of emotions this hour on Peter Plays Pop, as suggested by Paul in Middleton-on-Sea. A cracking suggestion of tunes. But stick around, a brand new hour and brand new theme. It's all about alliterative artists. After your latest national and local news for 12, next.
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10: From the Sky News Centre at midday. The Deputy Prime Minister says he disagrees with the US Vice President following his comments about murdered student Henry Novak. The 18-year-old victim was accused by his attacker of racism, which wasn't true, and was arrested as he lay dying. JD Vance called for righteous anger and blamed his murder on migration. David Lammy says he had an amicable conversation with his US counterpart, but made one point clear.
11: I disagree with him. This has got nothing to do with mass migration. This young man was a Brit. Let's be clear about that. And I said, look, Mr. Vice President, you're wrong about this.
10: MPs have warned that the government's delay in releasing plans for defence spending is undermining the UK's credibility among allies. The Public Accounts Committee says the hold-up is squandering opportunities to modernise the armed forces. Former Defence Minister Tobias Elwood says it's a bad situation.
12: No new money means no contracts can be signed, and everything from hunter-killer submarines, cyber defences, even secure satellites, Skynet, is still in its bubble wrap sitting on the ground. So delays in upgrading our UK defence is now putting the country in danger.
10: At least one person has died and 5 people have been injured after a series of shootings near the Israeli-occupied West Bank. Police say they've killed one of the attackers and are looking for more suspects. The Prime Minister will host the leaders of France, Germany and Ukraine at number 10 this afternoon to discuss ongoing support for Volodymyr Zelensky's war with Russia. The meeting comes in the wake of a large-scale drone attack on Russia's second-largest city, St. Petersburg. Meanwhile, Keir Starmer has reportedly told his allies he'll fight any challenge to his leadership. This comes hours after Andy Burnham confirmed he'd stand if a contest is triggered. And England's cricketers need just 4 wickets to win their first test against New Zealand on day 4. The tourists are on 111 for 6, chasing a target of 254. That's the latest. I'm Jenny Barsby.
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13: 11 people have now been charged over violent protests sparked by the murder of Southampton student Henry Novak. Four of the latest defendants are from Southampton, one is from Gosport and the other from nearby Romsey. They remain in custody and are due to appear at Southampton Crown Court on Wednesday. A 59-year-old man has died after reportedly falling from a footbridge onto the A27 near Hove. Police were called to the Dyke Road roundabout just after 9 a.m. yesterday morning to reports a pedestrian had been hit by a car. His death is not being treated as suspicious. People are being invited to step out for Winchester Walking Weekend later this month. 18 free guided walks are planned over 4 days, ranging from gentle 2-mile strolls to a full walking marathon. Places must be booked in advance, though. And Brighton's up-for-sale Queen's Hotel has had millions of pounds wiped from its asking price. The seafront landmark was listed for £18.5 million last year, but it is now on sale for £16 million. The sale includes a swimming pool, spa and restaurant, with permission already granted for more bedrooms and a rooftop sky bar. That's the latest. I'm Madison Fox.
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0: It's a mixed bag of variable cloud and bright spells through Sunday in the south, highs of 21 degrees Celsius, the chance of some light rain or drizzle by this evening. Overcast skies and rain through the night with lows of 12, some isolated heavier bursts by dawn, and then Monday starts cloudy with intermittent rain, should brighten up for a time, but then some thunderstorms due by tomorrow night with highs of 19. Right now it's 16 degrees in Chichester and 17 degrees currently in Storrington.
2: 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Peter?

Sunday lunchtime in the South at V2 Radio. Thank you for being there. This is Peter Phillips, and the theme this hour on Peter Plays Pop, it's all about alliterative artists. So, double letters in artists' names. So, Jessie J, double J there, Domino, reaching number 2 in 2011, and double B for Bobby Brown, On Our Own, reaching number 4 in 1989, from the soundtrack of Ghostbusters 2. Not a particularly good sequel, in my opinion. The video for that features appearances from Rick Moranis, Marky Ramone and Christopher Reeve. And being a Ghostbusters video also features a big orange blot. Oh, hang on. No, that's Donald Trump. It's all about alliterative artists this hour on Peter Plays Pop. Christopher Cross on the way after this from Herman's Hermit.

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When we get a deal, you get a deal.

0: in researching for Peter Plays Pop on V2 Radio, I sometimes come across a little fact. I thought, oh, I didn't know that. Christopher Cross from 1980 and Sailing was one of the first songs ever to chart, but was recorded entirely digitally. No magnetic tape, no analogue. It was all done digitally using the 3M digital recording system. Yeah, who knew? And before that, 1967, it was Herman's Hermits and A Kind of Hush. It's all about radio. So coming up in the summer, some great events in the South, such as this coming up on the weekend of the 17th and 18th of July in Arundel. It is Party on the Pitch, being hosted by the Arundel Music Festival. Two nights of live music taking place at the Arundel Football Club in the shadow of Arundel Castle. Now on the 17th of July is Tribute Band Night, including the ultimate ABBA tribute, ABBA Magic. There's Hattie Chandler performing the songs of Fleetwood Mac and Aaron Kavner as Elton John. And then on Saturday, the 18th of July, it's Local Band Night, including Electric Feel, The Nashville Heat, Peer Pressure and Harry and the Hounds. Two great nights of live music taking place as part of the Arundel Music Festival this July on the 17th and 18th. You can find out more about that and get your tickets now at v2tickets.co.uk. We're back to the tunes for your Sunday lunchtime in the South. More alliterative artists on the way, courtesy of Temple Tudor and Sister Sledge. And they play next.
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Thank you for choosing V2 Radio to soundtrack to your Sunday lunchtime in the South. I'm Peter Phillips. The theme this hour is alliterative artists. From 1985, we heard the song produced by Nile Rodgers for sisters Debbie, Kim, Kathy and Joni, the Sister Sledge and Frankie. And from 1981, a song penned by Ed Tudor Pole. You may know him as Mr. Borgin from the Harry Potter movies, or the presenter of the Crystal Maze from 1993 to 1995. But lead singer of Temple Tudor is the Swords of a Thousand Men. So Sunday lunchtime into Sunday afternoon in the South. Loads going on across the South this afternoon, including this, the last day to get involved in Chichester in Bloom, taking place at Chichester Cathedral, a fantastic display of flowers, and that's open until 5:30 this evening. Today is the Selsey Open Gardens event, as more than 25 gardens from across Selsey are open, raising funds for the Selsey Care Shop, Selsey Community First Responders and Youth Dream. Across the town in Selsey today, you'll be entertained by the Selsey Shantymen, the Selsey Moles and the Cloud Nine Musical Theatre Productions, and some great gardens as well. The Selsey Open Gardens event takes place between now and 5. You'll find more about that at selseyopengardens.org.uk. And the National Gardens Scheme Open Gardens event continues across the South this afternoon. Two gardens open, raising funds for the National Gardens Scheme's charities, including Cancer Research UK and Parkinson's UK. Durford Abbey Barn near Petersfield is open between 1 and 5:30 today. A one-acre plot with areas starred with cottage gardens, prairie and shady borders. And also open today as part of a National Gardens Scheme is Bumble Farm near Loxwood. A large, delightful garden, passionately and imaginatively created by an enthusiastic owner. You'll find out more about those open garden events on our website at V2.

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0: featuring samples from the Monkees' I'm a Believer and Captain of Your Ship from the American group Rapatra and the DeLoreans, topping the US dance singles chart for the future Ivor Novello award-winning Alison Clarkson, otherwise known as Betty Boo and Doing the Do, reaching number 7 in 1990 in the UK. And before that, from 2004, it was Franz Ferdinand and Take Me Out. It's all about alliterative artists, the FF for Franz Ferdinand and BB for Betty Boo. It's Peter Phillips at V2 Radio, Peter Plays Pop, and the alliterative artists continue. Double T and Double T, Tanita Takaram and Talk Talk on the way in just a few moments.
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It's all about alliterative artists this hour on Peter Plays Part from V2 Radio. From 1986, we heard Talk Talk and Life's What You Make It. It said the song took its inspiration from the drum beat of Running Up That Hill. And from 1988, Twist in My Sobriety, reaching number 22, for Tanita Tikaram. Was it Tanita Tikaram? I'm never too sure. It was Tikaram's biggest international success, achieving top 10 placings in several European countries, but not as popular as Good Tradition on the UK charts, that reached number 10 a few months earlier.

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0: A couple of record breakers rounding off our celebration of alliterative artists this hour on Peter Plays Pop. When Chubby Checker topped the charts in 1960 with The Twist, he did again in 1962 with the same song. The first time, the same single had topped the US charts. And from 2007, Bleeding Love from Leona Lewis. That reached number one in 35 countries, making it only the second song in history to do that, following Elton John's Candle in the Wind in 97. And that rounds off our celebration of alliterative artists this hour on Peter Plays Pop from V2 Radio. Thank you so much for your company. I'll see you Wednesday night in for Peter Gordon on the 80s Express, and of course next weekend on V2 Radio, including next Sunday, broadcasting live from Sussex Fest on the Chichester Cathedral Green between 11 and 3. Hope you can join me then. But Nick Hobbs keeps you entertained through your Sunday afternoon in the South. He's got music from Irene Cara and Queen on the way, and he's up after your latest news update for one next. V2 Radio.
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10: From the Sky News Centre at 1. The Deputy Prime Minister says he's spoken to the US Vice President and told him he disagrees with his comments over the murder of a university student. 18-year-old Henry Novak was falsely accused of racism by his killer and was handcuffed as he lay dying. JD Vance called for righteous anger and claimed his death was because of migration. Former Conservative Chancellor Jeremy Hunt says he should stay out of it.
11: I appreciate that government ministers have to be careful, but what I would say is, not being a government minister, is that I think America has far bigger problems when it comes to race relations than we do. And I don't welcome this kind of intervention at all.
10: Meanwhile, three more people have been charged with violent disorder in Southampton following protests in connection with the teenager's death. It brings the total number charged with disorder in the city to 14. There's a warning that delays in the government's defence spending plan is putting Britain in danger. Former Defence Minister Tobias Elwood has echoed a report by MPs, which says it's also undermined the UK's credibility among its allies. At least one person's died after a series of shootings near the Israeli-occupied West Bank. Israeli police say they've killed one of the attackers and are looking for more suspects. The Prime Minister's going to welcome Volodymyr Zelensky, Emmanuel Macron and Friedrich Merz to Downing Street this afternoon. They'll discuss ongoing support for Ukraine as the war with Russia continues. Ukrainian MP Kira Rudik is also hopeful that the leaders will choose a chief negotiator.
12: One of the cases of the meeting of President Zelensky with European leaders would be picking perhaps their negotiator or somebody who may have a chance on bringing Putin to certain kind of deal.
10: And England's cricketers have secured victory over New Zealand on day four of the first test. Gus Atkinson took his tally to 5 wickets to bowl the tourists out for 138 in their second innings at Lord's. Ben Stokes' side have a 1-0 lead going into the second of the three-match contest, which starts at the Oval in 10 days. That's the latest. I'm Jenny Barr.
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0: That's a lovely poppy song, isn't it? Lady Gaga and Doechii, their latest tune, Runway, and Robbie Williams before that. It's coming up on 20 past one, Sunday lunchtime. Thank you for choosing V2 Radio, and thank you to Peter Phillips for playing his pop this Sunday lunchtime. He's back next Sunday morning after Simon at 11. And happy Sunday lunchtime to you. I hope your weekend's gone well so far. And if you're surviving whatever normal British weather is pretending to be today, 1 minute it's sunshine, the next it's sideways rain, then suddenly it's both at the same time, isn't it? Classic UK weather chaos. Don't you just love it? But apparently, in a couple of weeks, we've got another warm spell on the way, if you believe the papers. And I don't know about you, but I'm already mentally dusting off the shorts, the sunglasses, and the wildly unrealistic optimism. On the way later, I've got details on how you can win a £120 voucher for the Ivy in Chichester, the latest amazing deals in our voucher shop too, and the great songs continue in a bit. The Bee Gees and Curtis Mayfield on the way in a sec.
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We love the 70s here at V2 Radio, and Ian Meadows every Tuesday evening from 7 has that 70s show with songs just like that here at V2 Radio. Curtis Mayfield, Move On Up, and the Bee Gees before that. Somba and George Michael on the way in just a couple of moments' time. I'm Nick Hobbs, Sunday lunchtime, this is V2 Radio, the station that gives you more chances to win. And we've teamed up with Logicourt HR, who are giving you the opportunity to win an appetising £120 voucher for the Ivy in Chichester. How cool is this? Logicourt deliver tailored HR solutions that are transparent, practical, and built around the unique needs of every business. Now, to be with a chance of winning, head over to either Facebook or Instagram, search us up, like the post that we've got there for your chance to win, follow at V2 Radio and at Lodge_Court. Tag your friends to the comments. Remember, you can enter as many times as you like. Every comment is another chance to win. Do that before you head off to bed tonight, and you could be a winner, a voucher for £120 to spend at the Ivy in Chichester. Good luck if you're playing.

0: from the 80s, George Michael, Careless Whisper, and Samba before that. Don't forget, if you love your music from the 80s, Peter Gordon back on the 80s Express this coming Wednesday from 7 in the evening here at V2 Radio. I'm Nick Hobbs, Sunday lunchtime broadcasting across Sussex and East Hampshire. It's great to have you company. Do hope you stick around for a little bit longer. Now, if you're currently in the kitchen with your partner, step away from the spatula right this minute, as a new survey says the kitchen is now the second biggest battleground for couples, just behind the living room, where arguments normally go, don't they? Apparently, people are kicking off over who left the mess, who's hoovering, and who's acting like Gordon Ramsay on a deadline. One minute you're chopping onions, the next you're in a full-scale domestic war because someone dared to stir the sauce wrong. Nearly half of these tiny tiffs turn into massive ones, according to this lot, which means somewhere right now across Sussex and East Hampshire, a couple is arguing over a tea towel like it's, I don't know, the Treaty of Versailles. So if you're listening while cooking the Sunday dinner, maybe just smile, breathe, and remember, nobody has ever won an argument that starts with "That's not how you dice peppers." Not one single person. The songs continue here in just a couple of moments. So, Duran Duran featuring Nile Rodgers, their new tune, and The Farm on the way in just a sec. Stay there.
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Lewis Mason has more big songs from the 90s and the noughties this coming Thursday from 7 in the evening. Just Like That, The Farm, Groovy Train, and Duran Duran featuring Nile Rodgers before that, Free to Love. Sunday lunchtime, broadcasting across Sussex and East Hampshire. Hello, I'm Nick Hobbs. This is V2 Radio, the home of the voucher shop. If you're looking for a cracking deal on your local favourites, the shop has you sorted, and we keep adding new deals all the time. How about this voucher? 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Music that moves you, vibes that lift you, moments you'll never forget. 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We've also got tickets for Worthing Pride. And don't forget, over at V2 Tickets, we've got entry to Music at Murrells Field in just under 2 weeks' time. One of the biggest music events on the South Coast this year, including a fab Madonna tribute, Best of Barlow and local band Out of Time and Murdoch's Crazy Eyes. You could be there. Those tickets are waiting for you at v2tickets.com.

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0: little jig around the kitchen. Ed Sheeran and Galway Girl and Jocelyn Brown from the 80s, Somebody Else's Guy. Before that, it's just before 2 o'clock, Sunday lunchtime across Sussex and East Hampshire. This is V2 Radio. I'm Nick Cobbs. And if you are looking for things to do for the rest of Sunday afternoon, don't forget to check out all the details on our website. 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The songs continue here in just a couple of moments' time. Gloria Estefan, Phil Collins, and the current tune from Teddy Swims playing after your latest news update for 2 o'clock next.
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8: From the Sky News Centre at 2, the Deputy Prime Minister says he disagrees with the US Vice President following his comments about murdered student Terry Novak. The 18-year-old victim was accused by his attacker of racism, which wasn't true, and was arrested as he lay dying. J.D. Vance called for righteous anger and blamed his murder on immigration. David Lammy says he had an amicable conversation with his US counterparts, but made one point very clear.
9: I disagree with him. This has got nothing to do with mass migration. This young man was a Brit. let's be clear about that. And I said, look, Mr. Vice President, you're wrong about this.
8: Authorities have identified one of those behind a shooting close to the Israeli-occupied West Bank that's left at least one person dead. Police say he was a Palestinian, five others were wounded, and there's a search on for other attackers. Meanwhile, Israel's military says it's carried out strikes on Lebanon's capital, Beirut. The Israeli Defense Minister said these strikes have targeted a terrorist command center. A group of MPs has criticised the government for delaying the release of its defence spending plan. The Commons Accounts Committee thinks the hold-up has left the country less safe. In sport, England's cricketers have won the first test against New Zealand by 115 runs on day four. Gus Atkinson claimed his fifth wicket to bowl the tourists out for 138 in their second innings at Lords. Captain Ben Stokes says his side adapted well to the weather and to the playing surface.
10: You're never sure what you're going to get presented with in terms of conditions or whatever it may be. And I thought the way that we identified the conditions that was in front of us this week and identified the way that we thought we needed to go about it, we did that very quickly, and I think that's a huge contribution as to why we've came out with the win this week.
8: F1 Championship leader Kimi Antonelli is on pole position as the Monaco Grand Prix gets underway, and Germany's Alexander Zverev is taking on Flavio Cavalli in the men's singles final at the French Open tennis. That's the latest. I'm Barry Weir.
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cloudy with some sunshine in the forecast across Sussex and East Hampshire for the rest of Sunday afternoon. It's currently 17 degrees right now in Chichester, Bognor Regis and in Littlehampton. You can get the latest five-day forecast. It's on our website and on the app on your mobile device. Phil Collins, I Missed Again, and Gloria Estefan before that. 2:10, Sunday afternoon. Hello, I'm Nick Cobbs. This is V2 Radio. And we all know someone who's an unsung hero, the kind of person who makes a difference every single day and never asks for anything in return. Maybe it's the neighbour who checks in on everyone on the street, or the colleague who quietly keeps the whole place running at work without ever making a fuss. 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You can also do it on your mobile via the app as well. Looking forward to hearing from you. Teddy Swims, his current tune is playing right after Craig Davies, Walking Away on V2 Radio. Afternoon.

0: love that era of E2 Radio. I hope you did too. It's Teddy Swims, his current tune, Mr. Know-It-All, and Craig David before that. It's coming up on 20 past two, Sunday afternoon, broadcasting across Sussex and East Hampshire from our studios right here in Chichester. I'm Nick Hobbs. This is V2 Radio. And breaking news from the bathroom battlegrounds. A new study out this week. Did you see it? It says children are flushing through more than 13 million miles of toilet paper a year. That's enough to reach the moon, wrap around it, and still have a little bit left over to make a tiny flag that says, sorry, Mum. Parents everywhere, according to this law, are staring at empty cardboard tubes like they've just witnessed a crime scene. Half of mums and dads say their kids use way too much, which is kind of like polite language for my child is mummifying themselves every time they sneeze. You know the type. Some parents have even tried sheet limits, bathroom time limits. One poor soul made their teenager buy their own loo roll. Awkward. I mean, at this point, the only thing going down faster than the toilet paper is a parent's will to live. Stay off the Saturday night curry, is what I say. That might help. Might. The song's continuing in just a couple of moments' time. Duran Duran, Blondie and Harry Styles on the way in a bit. Stay there.
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Blondie from the 70s, Union City Blue, and Duran Duran's Ordinary World before that from the 90s. It's coming up on 2:30, broadcasting across Sussex and East Hampshire from our studios in Chichester. I'm Nick Hobbs. This is V2 Radio. Hope you're doing all right. Hope your weekend's gone well. Do hope you stick around for a little bit longer. Ultravox and Harry Styles on the way in just a bit. Now, Music at Merrill's Field 2026 is coming up in just under 2 weeks' time. We've been talking about it for weeks and weeks, and it's nearly finally here. An evening packed with live music in Barnum. The weather's going to be great. Don't worry about that. You've got a fantastic Madonna tribute, Jenny J, Best of Barlow, Gary Barlow tribute, local favourites out of town, and the brilliant Murdoch's Crazy Eyes, all on stage, Murrell's Field in Barnum. There are still some tickets left, which is the good news, but they are selling fast. So do be quick and don't miss out. Maybe round up a few friends, family, that sort of thing, and get ready for a great night. Grab your tickets right now at v2tickets.co.uk. We'll see you there. Just under 2 weeks.

0: It's almost a forgotten 45, isn't it? From the 80s, Ultravox Vienna. And Harry Styles before that. Don't forget, there's more classic tracks and forgotten 45s from the 60s right the way through to the early 1990s. Mike Beeson here from 4 o'clock with Vintage Vinyl. Sunday afternoon, broadcasting across Sussex and East Hampshire. Hello, I'm Nick Hobbs. This is V2 Radio. It's great to have you company. Now, get this. A couple clearing out their new home have stumbled on a million pennies. Actual bank bags of them hidden in the basement of the house they bought. Apparently they've been there for years. They reckon it's about a million pennies, enough to pay for their renovations, maybe even move somewhere nicer or a place abroad. Good for them, honestly. Meanwhile, with my luck, I mean, if I ever found a secret stash in my house, it'd be three washers, a dead spider, and a Bognor Promoter newspaper from July 1978. I mean, do you remember the Bognor Promoter newspaper? What a great paper. But you know how this ends for the rest of us, right? I'll be stood in the post office Monday morning, desperate to send a parcel, and I'll get stuck behind this couple tipping out 47 bags of coins going, "Excuse me, can we pay this lot in?" Oh! The songs continue in just a couple of moments' time. Kylie, Alicia's Attic, and Justin Timberlake on the way in a bit.
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I am, I feel, and Kylie's current tune, love it, Light Up. It's coming up on 10 to 3, Sunday afternoon, broadcasting across Sussex and East Hampshire. 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

0: There she goes. Billy Joel is still rock and roll to me. It's just before 3 o'clock, Sunday afternoon, broadcasting right across Sussex and East Hampshire from our studios in Chichester. This is V2 Radio, where the songs continue in just a couple of moments' time. 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
8: From the Sky News Centre at 3, the Deputy Prime Minister has revealed he told the US Vice President he was wrong to claim the murder of a student in Southampton was due to issues with immigration. David Lammy has been speaking to his friend in recent days. It's after JD Vance made comments about the death of 18-year-old Henry Novak. The Israeli Prime Minister says he's fighting terrorism on all fronts. Benjamin Netanyahu made the comments at the start of a cabinet meeting after news broke of strikes on Lebanon's capital Beirut. Israel says it's a response to attacks by Hezbollah, which is backed by Iran. Israel insists the strike was targeted, but Middle East commentator Tarek Ngalu says the size of Beirut makes that pretty difficult.
9: Beirut is an incredibly small city. Most people in that neighborhood have been displaced, and they're 5 to 10 minutes drive from the Rafik Hariri airport. So the idea of even targeted attacks sparing ordinary lives, quite frankly, is not the reality on the ground.
8: Meanwhile, police in Israel say they're looking for more suspects after a series of shootings near the occupied West Bank. One person's died and at least 5 have been injured, while officers say they killed one gunman. England's cricketers bounced back from their Ashes defeat by getting a 115-run win in the first test against New Zealand. Ben Stokes' side dismissed their opponents for 138 before lunch on day 4 in their chase of 254 at Lords. Head coach Brendan McCullum is pleased with the way they picked up the victory.
10: In a game which was on fast forward, to be able to hold our poise and execute our plans when we needed to, and show some smarts when we were required as well, and withstand some pressure. I think we're 110 for 8. You don't win too many test matches from that in the first innings.
8: And employees are being reminded to stick to their workplace rules around sick days, time off and flexible working as the World Cup approaches. Conciliation Service ACAS says while bosses might want to allow more time off to watch matches, it's important for staff not to take advantage. That's the latest. I'm Barry Weir.
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1: Cloudy with some sunshine in the forecast for the rest of Sunday afternoon across Sussex and East Hampshire. It's currently 17 degrees right now in Selsey, Bognor Regis and in Arundel. You can grab the latest five-day forecast, see what the weather's going to be like over the next few days. 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Prefab Sprout from the 80s, the king of rock and roll, and Pharrell before that. It's just gone 10 past three. The World Cup is nearly here, starting on Thursday. And whether you love football or you're absolutely not fussed, we've got you covered. If you're the type who lives for the big screen, the atmosphere, the shouting at the telly, great news. And if you'd rather avoid all that, like it's a dodgy VAR decision, we've got you too. At vtoradio.co.uk, you'll find a full list of local pubs and clubs showing the matches live and a list of the places that definitely aren't. 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The World Cup starting this Thursday. Make sure you keep checking back as we update more venues.

0: broadcasting across Sussex and East Hampshire from our studios in Chichester. Thank you for choosing V2 Radio. That's the current tune from Calvin Harris and Jazzy. It's called Satisfy. And Enrique Iglesias before that. It's coming up on 20 past three, Sunday afternoon. Hello, I'm Nick Hobbs. And brace yourself for this one. Scientists now claim that eating a small amount of chocolate in the morning when you wake up can actually help with weight loss. Apparently, it boosts fat burning, drops blood sugar, and reduces hunger. Incredible news for chocolate lovers until you read the fine print, because they're not talking about the chocolate you and I love, not the silky Cadburys, not the melt in your soul galaxy. Oh no, they mean dark, bitter chocolate. The 90% cocoa stuff that tastes like someone's compressed sadness into a bar, right? Honestly, if that's the deal, I will just stay hungry. If my breakfast has to taste like a burnt tree stump to help me lose weight, I will take my chances with toast. I will. The songs continue here in just a couple of moments. Time, D-Light, Elton John and Coldplay, and details on how you can win £120 to spend at the Ivy in Chichester.
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love the 70s here at V2 Radio. I hope you do too. Proving that, Elton John from the 70s, Daniel, and D-Light, Groove Is In The Heart Before It. It's coming up on 3:30, Sunday afternoon across Sussex and East Hampshire. Hello, I'm Nick Hobbs. This is V2 Radio, the radio station that gives you more chances to win. And right now, over on our socials, we've teamed up with LodgeCorp HR, who are giving you the opportunity to win an appetising £120 voucher for the Ivy in Chichester. 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Find the post, like it, follow at V2 Radio and at Lodge_Court. Do that. Tag your friends in the comments as well. Remember, more comments you make, the more chances of winning. Do that before you head off to bed tonight, and you are into the draw to win yourself a £120 voucher for the Ivy in Chichester as we team up with our friends at LodgeCorp HR. Good luck. If you are

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0: Bobby Brown from the 80s. I had that on 7-inch, you know, My Prerogative. And Coldplay and BTS before that. It's coming up on 20 to 4. I'm Nick Hobbs. This is V2 Radio. It's great to have you company. Mike's here later with 3 hours of brilliant music from the 60s through to the 90s. A proper nod to the days when bringing home a new vinyl felt like the best thing ever. Remember those days? If you remember flipping through the racks at WH Smith or digging out hidden gems in those great independent record shops along the South Coast, you'll be right at home with his show. It's the perfect soundtrack to your Sunday afternoon. A bit of music nostalgia with Mike this afternoon from 4 on V2 Radio with Strikes Vinyl Records in Bognor Regis. Don't miss it. The songs continue here before Mike in just a couple of moments' time. Taylor Swift, Vanessa Paradis and Gnarls Barkley on the way in a bit.
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Don't forget, Lewis Mason has more big, big songs from the 90s and the noughties this coming Thursday from 7 in the evening. Just like that, Vanessa Paradis, Be My Baby. Great video to that as well, back in the day. And Taylor Swift's current tune, Elizabeth Taylor, before that, is coming up on 10 to 3, Sunday afternoon. I'm Nick Hobbs. This is V2 Radio, the home of the voucher shop. You're looking for a cracking deal on your local favourites. 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We've got tickets for Voodoo Festival 2026, music that moves you, vibes that lift you, moments you'll never forget, back for its third year, and a new venue, Bishop Otter Campus at the Chichester University. 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We've also got tickets for Stansted Summer Festival at the end of June, 27th, 28th of June. 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And over at V2 Tickets, you can get entry to Music at Murrells Field. It's just under 2 weeks away now. Saturday, 20th of June. It's one of the biggest music events on the South Coast this year, including a fabulous Madonna tribute, Best of Barlow, a Gary Barlow tribute, local band Out of Time, and Murdoch's Crazy Eyes, who are always absolutely fabulous live on stage. Grab your tickets. There are a few.

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1: Clean Bandit featuring Demi Lovato and Solo. While before that on V2 Radio, Sunday afternoon, Mike Beeson's on the way with Vintage Vinyl. More classic tracks and forgotten 45s from the 60s. Right the way through to the early 1990s. He's got a great show lined up, the perfect soundtrack for your Sunday afternoon. And he's here after your latest news update for 4 o'clock next.
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10: From the Sky News Centre at 4, the Deputy Prime Minister says he told the US Vice President he's wrong when the pair spoke on the phone about the murder of a teenager in Southampton. JD Vance had posted that mass migration was to blame for the killing of Henry Novak, who was handcuffed and wrongly accused of racism as he lay dying from a stab wound. Meanwhile, there's going to be a full review into the laws which allow people to carry ceremonial knives. Some have called for Sikhs to lose the right to carry a kirpan, which police think could have been used by the murderer Vikram Digwa. Tapinderjit Singh from the Sikh Federation UK says the reaction from politicians carries real risks for his community.
11: As the prosecutor said, this is not about Sikhism, this isn't about racism, it's about murder. And Digwa murdered Henry, and he therefore deserves exactly what he got. But the Sikh community don't deserve what we're getting from politicians.
10: The Israeli Prime Minister says he is fighting terrorism on all fronts. Benjamin Netanyahu made the comments at the start of a cabinet meeting after news broke of strikes on Lebanon's capital, Beirut. MPs have warned that the government's delay in releasing plans for defence spending is undermining the UK's credibility among allies. The Public Accounts Committee says the hold-up in publishing the Defence Investment Plan is squandering opportunities to modernise the armed forces. It's also doubtful a £6 billion fleet of armoured Ajax vehicles will ever be combat ready. Former Defence Minister Tobias Elwood says it's a bad situation.
12: No new money means no contracts can be signed, and everything from hunter-killer submarines, cyber defences, even secure satellites, Skynet, is still in its bubble wrap sitting on the ground. So delays in upgrading our UK defence is now putting the country in danger.
10: And England's cricketers have enjoyed a 115-run victory over New Zealand on day four of the first test. Gus Atkinson took his tally to 5 wickets to bowl the tourists out for 138 in their second innings at Lord's. That's the latest. I'm Barry Weir.
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Yeah, we like a song with a definite ending, a big finish. The Kinks, and You Really Got Me. It is vintage vinyl. It's 4 o'clock on a Sunday afternoon, so it's a celebration of all things vinyl from the 60s all the way through until the early 90s. All your favourites, all in one place, Sunday afternoon at VT Radio. 12 minutes after four. Afternoon from Mike Beeson, looking after things here at V2 today. Afternoon to Kim and Dave from Fareham checking in, Gemma in Chichester as well. If you want to get involved in the show, plenty of opportunity to do so this afternoon. 01243 963 960. All the usual bits and pieces today. TV on the radio, we've got some double shots for you. 5 o'clock rock, 6 o'clock soul. It is all going on this afternoon. And of course, great tunes as well. We've got Steve's Rarity and his Brown Paper Bag song as well, all to come this afternoon at V2 Radio.

It's called Wait, obviously. But can you remember who was singing it? Yeah, who was the artist for that one? And another song with a definite ending. It was Robert Howard, Kim Mazelle. 1989 was the year for that one. Quarter past four, Sunday afternoon, live across the South Coast. It's Mike Beeson here at V2 Radio. We call it Vintage Vinyl. We've got lots of bits and pieces coming up. 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Share your memory of what we're playing. That's part of what this afternoon is all about. Now, the show is sponsored by Strake's Vinyl Record in Bognor. Later in the show, Steve has given me a brown paperback tune. And it's probably one that I'm too embarrassed to play as well. But we'll do that in the next hour. But first, this week's rarity, which Steve gives us, is the... from the Magazine album, The Correct Use of Soap. The first track on side one, Because You're Frightened, that's the one we're going to play. Steve says it's not a single, but it's a good post-punk new wave track. So here it is. This is Magazine, Because You're Frightened at V2 Radio.

0: And that is this afternoon's rarity from Steve at Strakes Vinyl Records in Bognor. It is Magazine, it's from their album The Correct Use of Soap. First track from side one, Because You're Frightened. Now, that sounds familiar. You probably recognise the voice of Howard DeVito from the Buzzcocks, a Magazine with one of the most important and often underrated bands at the original post-punk movement, formed in 1977 by Howard DeVito. So, yeah, from the Buzzcocks, good track, Because You're Frightened. Right, 19 minutes after four, it's Vintage Vinyl here at VT Radio. On the way next, I've got Joe Boxers and Cats UK. Remember them?
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Sunday afternoon live across the South Coast. The weather's a bit... but it's going to be nice over the next couple of weeks or so. And we are literally 2 weeks away from the amazing music of Murrelsfield. Absolutely can't wait for this one. It is going to be a great night. Great lineup of live music on stage. It's all happening in Barnum and Murrelsfield. Best of Barlow, a Gary Barlow tribute. There's also Out of Time, Murdoch's Crazy Eyes. And they will be in, I think, on Thursday with Tanya on the Brunch Hour. In for a chat and a sing-song as well from Murdoch's Crazy Eyes. But you can see them live a couple of weekends. Time is all happening on Saturday the 20th of June in Barnum. You can grab your tickets. It's all on the website at v2tickets.co.uk. Kids go free, which is great. You can bring your own food, bring your picnic, bring a blank rug, you know, thing to sit on, and some chairs as well. But there are street food vendors there as well. And the whole evenings, after late afternoon, an evening's worth of entertainment at Murrelsfield, Saturday the 20th of June. So week Saturday, not long. 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Now, if you feel like getting involved with the show, there is TV on the Radio. That's coming up very shortly. But if you feel like messaging and saying, blimey, I haven't heard this for years, or we're singing along because we love this one, please do, because it's great. That's what the show's all about. And Kim has done both of those. She heard one after the other. I said, crikey, this is a good one, isn't it? You heard Cats UK. Do you remember Lorraine Chase? She was a model at the time. She was in a band called Cats UK. That was Luton Airport. I can't remember the last time I heard that, so it's great to hear it again. Joe Boxers, that was a big hit in 1983, and that was called Just Got Lucky. Right, weather-wise, as I said, mainly cloudy. Light breeze this afternoon in the south. Currently 16 degrees Celsius. It's going to be drizzle overnight, and that's going to carry on into tomorrow morning. It will be sunshine and showers for much of the day, I'm afraid. You will need your brolly. Tomorrow's high is 16 degrees Celsius. Right, back to business. First of our double shots this afternoon comes from Gladys Knight and her Pips.

There we are. Have you had a little boogie around the kitchen this afternoon? That is our first double shot of the afternoon. Gladys Knight and the Pips. One of the Pips was her brother. All the Pips are male. That's Bougie Bougie. Before that, Taste of Bitter Love. 1980 V2 Reddits, vintage vinyl for a Sunday afternoon live across the South Coast. Mike Beeson hit. Actually, I'm feeling very smug this afternoon. Yep. I laid my first bit of lino in the bathroom. I know. Get me. I've still got all my fingers and I didn't cut anything that I shouldn't do. So yeah, feeling very smug this afternoon. 23 minutes to fight. I'd be difficult, wouldn't it, if I had chopped some fingers off this afternoon. Don't even want to think about that. Right, we've got TV on the radio coming up shortly. Can I squeeze this one in first? So this is the members at V2 Radio.

0: They were going for quite a few years, but that was their only, that was their biggest hit. Got to number 12. 1979, that's the members and the sound of the Summers. They got to number 12 and it came from Surrey. You wouldn't think it to hear them, but great to hear that one again. Right, Vintage Vinyl Sunday afternoon live across the South Coast here at V2 Radio. It's 18 minutes before 5. 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

so good. I wonder if they'll be singing that at the World Cup. Be good, wouldn't it? Neil Diamond, we're playing that for Caroline. We're loads of love from Jem this afternoon. Also, say hi to Lawrence and Ian, the Bursted lads, messaging in from Corfu and listening in Corfu, sending me pictures as well. Yeah, I'm not jealous at all. That lovely blue sky and sunshine. And Mick and Bromley, thanks for your call as well. It's good to meet you last week. Steve Freegard's Sunday evening show was at Fernley live last Sunday night. Crikey. Quite a party atmosphere that was. So it's great to meet everyone that was there. Yeah, it was a really good night. So thanks, Mick, for your call as well. Right, it's time for TV on the radio. So this is a nice, I think the nice easy one. You'll get this. It was such a big show. I think this is easy peasy one. This 01243 963 960. If you can tell me, what TV programme does this belong to?

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So what a massive TV show that was. 01-243-963-960. So it's TV on the radio. What was that the theme to? Give me a call, let me know, or studio at v2radio.co.uk. 01-243-963-960. What is that TV programme?

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Live across the South Coast here at VT Ready. We call it Vintage Vinyl. And it's lovely to have you company this afternoon. If you do want to get involved, it's 01243 963 960. Let's do a quick roll call. Well done on TV, on the radio to Jem and Caroline. They're having sausage, egg, chips and beans. Nice. Brian and Norma and Michael in Rose Green having mince and mash and a beer or two to wash it down. Ian, Karen, Joanne and Christine got it right. So did Kaz, Kim and Dave. They're having barbecue chicken wings and chips, followed by apple pie and custard. Very nice indeed. David and Irene in LA, they're eating out tonight. They thought it was Cagney and Lacey. No, it's not. Sorry, you'll have to guess again. Barry and Sarah and Selzy, they've got it correct. Having roast chicken. Paul and Chichester is having roast chicken as well. Mick as well. What do you think it is? I'll give you another play after the news at 5 next. TV on the radio. But right now, news next, and then it is 5 o'clock rock at VT Radio.

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4: From the Sky News Centre at 5, JD Vance has been told he was wrong to blame the murder of student Henry Novak on mass migration. The Deputy Prime Minister says he's spoken to the US Vice President after the victim was falsely accused by his attacker of racism. The 18-year-old was arrested as he lay dying in Southampton in December. Devinderjit Singh from the Sikh Foundation says there have been attacks on his community every day since Vikram Digwu was sentenced because of the reaction from politicians.
5: A man went to a gym and a group said, "We're going to hang you from your turban." Children at school, pensioners have been attacked in the park. There are vigilantes out there simply because of the political rhetoric.
4: The Ukrainian president's in Britain for talks with the Prime Minister and the leaders of France and Germany. Volodymyr Zelensky is expected to discuss Ukraine's needs, including air defences and wider European security. Lebanon's state-run news agency says two people have been killed and 11 wounded in an Israeli strike on Beirut. Benjamin Netanyahu claims it was in retaliation for the Iranian-backed Hezbollah militant group firing at northern Israel earlier. Donald Trump's told US media a peace deal with Iran is very close. The American president also revealed he thinks Iran's supreme leader, who's thought to be in hiding, is very seriously injured. England's cricketers have won the first test against New Zealand by 115 runs on day four. Gus Atkinson claimed his fifth wicket to bowl the tourists out for 138 in their second innings at Lord's. Captain Ben Stokes says his side adapted well to the weather and playing surface.
6: You're never sure what you're going to get presented with in terms of conditions or whatever it may be, and I thought the way that we identified the conditions that was in front of us this week and identified the way that we thought we needed to go about it, we did that very quickly, and I think that's a huge contribution as to why we've came out with the win this week.
4: And F1 Championship leader Kimi Antonelli made it 5 wins in a row with victory at an eventful Monaco Grand Prix. Lewis Hamilton finished second after the race was paused with 10 laps to go due to the breakup of the road surface. That's the latest. I'm Barry Weir.
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0: And that is how we do 5 o'clock rock on Vintage Vinyl at V2 Radio. Thin Lizzy, Waiting for an Alibi. And before that, no, look, I don't want you to start yet. Thank you. Before that, Slade, Goodbye to Jane at V2 Radio. 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Now, we are always out and about in the county. 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So look out for businesses with V2 sticker stockist sign in their window. Loads of them all over the county. Bosby and Blue at the Hornet in Chichester, Good News News Agency in Chichester, Sips and Giggles It at Wick in Littlehampton, Ripples at Southgate in Chichester, Out of Bounds Angmering. 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Right, you fancy another play on TV on the radio? 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

Beautiful South, We Are Each Other, and that is about as far as we go on Vintage Vinyl. Is the 1992. I don't want to play it again. Thank you very much. Yeah, I don't want to play it again. 1992, that's as far as we go. Yeah, sort of 60s through to the early 90s on Vintage Vinyl here at VT Radio. Now, TV on the radio, how are you doing with that? I will reveal all just before 4:45 this afternoon. But I think it's an easy one. It's a massive TV theme. But what is it? Let me know if you can tell me what this is.

0: 01243 963 960. What was the TV show? It was massive at the time. And I couldn't play it right from the start because there's a bit of a sound effect giveaway, which Paul in Chichester. He said, yeah, remember that bit at the beginning? He's at the tone, leave your name and number. There was an answer phone thing at the beginning, but no one's got it wrong. Some people said they haven't got a clue. But yeah, what is it? What is the TV show? 01243 963 960. 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And if you want to let me know what you're having for your dinners as well, that would be great. Go on, make me hungry. Right, it's time for our brown paper bag song. Each week, Steve from Straight Vinyl Records in Bognor gives me a brown paper bag tune, one that may be embarrassed to be seen buying. You know, when you buy it, please can you put it in a brown paper bag so no one sees. This week, yeah, it comes. You remember that song from Benny Hill?
1: You could hear the hoofbeats pound as they raced across the ground, and the clatter of the wheels as they spun round and round. And he galloped into Market Street, his badge upon his chest. His name was Ernie, and he drove the

0: 22. They said she was too good for him. She was haughty, proud and chic. But Ernie got his cocoa there 3 times every week. They called him Ernie. And he drove the fastest milk cart in the West.
1: Now, I do value my job, so that is all you're going to be... If you want to hear the rest of that song, Steve has said if you pop down to the shop, he'll make you a cup of coffee and he will play that for you. So that's this week's brown paper bag song, Ernie, the fastest milkman in the West, from Benny Hill. Right, keep your guesses coming in. TV on the radio, 01243 963 960, or studio at v2radio.co.uk. 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

very underrated. Should have been a bigger hit than it was. 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Sunday afternoon, 5:30, mainly cloudy with a light breeze this afternoon in the south. Currently 16 degrees Celsius, drizzle overnight and into tomorrow morning. Where it will be sunshine and showers for much of the day tomorrow. You will need your brolly and your jacket. High tomorrow, 16 degrees Celsius. Right, time for our second double shot of the afternoon. And this one is from the

0: They sure are. Double Shot, our second one of the afternoon from the Doors. Hello, I Love You, 1968. People Are Strange, 1967. A good year, that. Right, it's 25 minutes before six. I'll give you the answer to TV on the Radio shortly. But next, what we got next? Oh, yeah, Tom Jones and the Beatles.
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I don't know who he's talking about. So we'll tell you where for it. Tom Jones, She's a Lady on Vintage Vinyl of V2 Radio. Hi to John in Warblington. It is not Heart to Heart. They are having some sort of concoction from Marks and Spencer's for their dinner tonight. And Sarah and Sean in Selsey are having roast pork. It's not Magnum. But what is this TV theme? It's a massive show. Thank you for all of your guesses. Well done to Jem and Caroline. They were straight in there. Brian and Norma and Michael in Rose Green. Ian and Karen and Joanne and Christine. Kaz and Kim and Dave and Ferrum. David and Irene. Barry and Sarah and Selsey. Paul in Chichester. Mick in Bromley. Well done to Nigel in Fran. He's having Cumberland pie tonight. John in Warblington. He says he's having that concoction from Marks and Spencer. Jim in Eastbourne. Well done. It's got a host over from Germany, so they're having something on toast. And Sue in Esbourne, well done. Anyone else? I think that is it. So tonight, our TV on the radio was the Rockford Files. So well done. A massive show. So we'll do another one next Sunday afternoon. That's okay. We were looking for the Rockford Files on TV on the radio. Right, I'm going to try and do 5:45s at 5:45. See if we can squeeze in these five songs between now and the news at 6 o'clock, starting with Mard.

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0: Well, I think we did it. I think we did those 5:45s in 15 minutes. Yeah, Tiger Feet, Mods, Bay City Rollers, Shang-A-Lang, Sweet Wigwam Bam, Rubette, Sugar, Jukebox Jive, oh my word, and Hello, Tell Him at V2 Radio. Thanks for all your messages as well. Glad you enjoyed our Glam Rock 15 minutes. Thank you to Caroline and Nigel as well. Right, news is next. Then it is time for 6 o'clock Soul here at V2 Radio. V2
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5: From the Sky News Centre at 6, the Ukrainian president has thanked the UK for helping him increase pressure on Russia for its aggression. Volodymyr Zelensky is meeting the Prime Minister and the leaders of Germany and France in Downing Street. He also claims Vladimir Putin isn't being honest about his intentions to put an end to the fighting.
6: I think he gives signal that he's ready, and he gave signals to American president. He wants, but Ukrainian don't want, but really, we know. He want to win in this terrible war.
5: The Deputy Prime Minister says he's spoken to his US counterpart after he blamed the murder of student Henry Novak on mass migration. J.D. Vance also said there should be righteous anger over the 18-year-old's death after he was handcuffed by police who wrongly believed he had racially abused his killer. David Lammy also reminded him of the wishes of Henry's family.
7: It's not helpful to tweet in this way, partly because of what the Novak family have asked for, their desire not to make this an issue of division and hatred.
5: A Palestinian man with Israeli citizenship has opened fire in central Israel, killing one person and wounding five others. Emergency services say they received reports of a shooting at a petrol station initially, before several more alerts of gunfire were received in two nearby towns. Donald Trump says he's not going to lift any sanctions on Iran until a peace deal is reached, but the US president says he's optimistic about the state of negotiations, saying an agreement is very close. In sport, the F1 results shortly, but first, England's cricketers bounce back from their Ashes defeat by getting a 115-run win in the first test against New Zealand. Ben Stokes' side dismissed their opponents for 138 on day four in a chase of 254 at Lords. And Mercedes' Kimi Antonelli won a dramatic Monaco Grand Prix that was delayed for over 30 minutes due to a damaged track. Lewis Hamilton matched his best result for Ferrari to finish second. That's the latest. I'm Barry Weir.
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That is 6 o'clock soul of VT Radio. The OJ's 1978. He used to be my girl. And the 3 degrees. Who wasn't singing along to that? Take good care of yourself. 10 minutes after six. Hello, it's Mike Beeson here with Vintage Vinyl. Sunday evening. VT Radio live across the south. 3 hours of anything vinyl from the 60s all the way through to the early 90s. We squeeze it all in. Summer is almost upon us. And have you got your tickets to the Arundel Festival yet? Taking place on the weekend of the 17th and the 18th of July. Tickets just £12.50. It's turning up the volume with an exciting new venue and a brand new vibe as well. Party on the Pitch is taking place at Arundel Football Club. As I say, mid-July, 17th and 18th of July. It's a two-night live music celebration with festival energy, big performances and a fantastic community atmosphere as well, under the summer sky with the beautiful backdrop of Arundel Castle as well. For details and to grab your tickets, it's all on the website at v2tickets.co.uk. go and grab them now while the tickets are there, and pop that in your diary, 17th and the 18th of July. I will need your help shortly. I'm looking for the number one this weekend in 1980. Oh, I'll let you know in a minute, but before that, the Motors and Debbie Harry, VT Radio. I Want That Man, 10 minutes after six now.

0: As Nigel and Fran has just said, what a tune. And I love a tune with a story as well. It's the Motors. 1978 V2 Radio. Welcome along. It is Vintage Vinyl. Sunday afternoon between 4 and 7. Before that, Deborah Harry and I Want That Man. Now, Tanya is back on breakfast from tomorrow morning, 7 o'clock here at V2 Radio, and a busy week on the brunch hour as well after breakfast. On Monday, we've got Dan from Meave's Mission coming in. Tuesday is Lorna. It's going to give us the lowdown on Amatsu and energy healing. Wednesday, with the recent changes to the Renters Act, property expert Jonathan Rowland is back in again, chatting to Tanya, covering the key points and the property market in general as well. Thursday, we've got Dom and possibly Mike as well from Murdoch's Crazy Eyes. Manf is almost upon us. Music of Marlesfield is almost upon us. So they're popping in for a chat to tell us all about it and play us a tune or two as well. And on Friday, it is World Gin Day next Saturday. So we've got Joe from the Portsmouth Distillery popping in to chat all things gin. So great week on the brunch hour with Tanya all this week at V2 Radio. Right, I need your help. It's 19 minutes after 6. Need your help trying to work out what the number one was this week in 1988. I appreciate this is a difficult quiz, but hey, look, cost nothing to have a go. At number 5, it was Aztec Camera, Summer in My Heart. At 4, it was Belinda Carlisle with Circle in the Sand. And at 3, it was Fairground Attraction. But what was the number one this week in 1988? 01-243-963-960.
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1: This is Vintage.

So I'm looking for the number one this weekend, 1988. Five, it was Aztec Camera, Somewhere in My Heart. Four, it was Belinda Carlisle with Circling the Sand. And at three, it was Fairground Attraction with this song, Perfect. But what was the number one song this weekend in 1988? It is not Heaven is a Place on Earth. That is Nigel in Fratton's guess. David in Fareham. Is it Yaz? It's not. And Kim in Fareham says, is it Doctor in the TARDIS by the Time Lords? It's not any of those. What was the number one this weekend, 1988? At two, it was this jolly little ditty from this jolly little lady. It's Kylie Minogue, Got to Be Certain. Number two this weekend, 1988. But what was the number one? 01243 963 960.

So we're looking for the number one song this weekend, 1988. We had Aztec Camera at 5 with Summer in My Heart. Belinda Carlisle at 4 with Circle in the Sand. 3 was Fairground Attraction with Perfect. And at 2 it's Kylie Minogue, Got to Be Certain. Oh, well done, Kim. Yeah, she's just popped in with the right answer. Well done. It's not Chesney Hawks, Kaz. It's not. This was the number one song this weekend in 1988. Well done, Kim and Ferrum. It was Wet, Wet, Wet. In fact, it was a double A side with Billy Bragg. This is with a little help from my friends.

Well done if you were shouting out where with a little help from my friends as the number one this weekend in 1988. Well done, you would have been spot on. It was a double A side and it was Billy Bragg on the B side with She's Leaving Home. Thank you to Nigel Fratton who jumped in almost to the last minute with Is It Bros? I Owe You Nothing. Sadly not, Nigel, it's not Bros. Maybe one weekend it will be. You never know. Right, weather-wise today, mainly cloudy with light breeze this afternoon in the south. Currently 16 degrees Celsius. Drizzle overnight tonight. That's going to run into tomorrow morning where it will be sunshine and showers for much of the day. You will need your brolly tomorrow at highs of 16 degrees Celsius. Right, time for our third and final double shot of the afternoon from the 70s. Yeah, it's Bread.

0: Yeah, that was good, wasn't it? And that's our third and final double shot of the afternoon. Love it. Brett, Too Much Love and Lost Without Your Love at V2 Radio. It's 24 minutes to 7. Vintage Vinyl with Mike Beeston at V2 Radio. Hope you've enjoyed the tunes. There's been some cracking ones tonight. Thanks for all your messages as well. Hey, look, we've still got plenty of time to go. We will catch up with Steve shortly about tonight's lock-in show and music on the playlist next from Prefab Sprout.
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0: the sublime Prefab Sprout. And you'll find that on the album Steve McQueen, which in America, because they were worried about, I don't know, it was all a bit woke then, they wanted, worried about a fight with the estate of Steve McQueen's. They called it Two Wheels Good, which isn't as exciting. When Love Breaks Down, 1985 for Prefab Sprout. Now, I didn't want to make you run, Steve, though. I just thought I'd start talking early just to...
1: I'm out of breath. I couldn't find any headphones, and then I tripped over. I didn't realise, but the headphone cable was trapped under the chair opposite my desk.
0: Yeah.
1: And so I grabbed them, went to run off, and then it clotheslined myself, and then, hopefully they're working, well, Nigel.
2: Yeah, I can't hear a thing.
0: Pardon?
1: Sorry, what?
2: No, they're all good.
0: You want it on that one, don't you?
1: There you go, yes, thank you.
0: That feels better. How are you doing? You were recovered after last weekend?
1: Just about. I did need a little bit. I wished I'd taken Monday off. So, I was quite tired Monday.
0: It's a lot of work, isn't
1: it? But yeah, it was a lot of work over the weekend.
0: And also doing a show with lots of people in the room as well is probably quite tiring.
1: It's quite different. Normally, we're nice and hid away in a studio and we don't get to see anybody.
0: Yeah. But it's been tiring because they're there. It's distraction, isn't it? You can't...
1: Distraction as well as, being out of your comfort zone slightly. Yeah. I like being hidden away.
2: Yeah,
1: but everybody... It's radio and not TV.
2: Yeah. Everybody behaved themselves. Yeah. And everybody's in good spirits. We had a great time. Yeah. I think it was a spot
0: on night. I bet you were regretting bringing those toot sweets in there.
1: No, I loved it. It was brilliant. I regret nothing.
0: The mic went up, there was a whistle going on.
2: Yeah, we didn't quite get the orchestra going as we anticipated, but...
0: Yeah, well, I think that there may be other reasons for that.
2: What are you insinuating?
0: Anyway, so back to normal this week. Yes. What's the plan for tonight? There is one?
1: There is.
2: There is one. Can you remember what it is?
1: I can remember what it is.
2: Yeah, it's National Gardening Week starting.
0: Okay.
2: So it's like items you can find in a garden...
0: Yeah.
2: Yeah.
0: Nice.
2: Or we're going to go with the year of 1978. Now, why are we going with the year 1978?
0: Nigel, why are you going with the year 1978?
2: It's got nothing to do with gardening, although, yeah, it can be. But it's 1978 was, it's also National VCR Day.
1: Today?
0: Okay.
2: Yeah. And obviously 1978 was when it was generally released to the... UK public,
0: okay.
2: with the Betamax, and the Betamax.
0: Yeah, it was the Betamax Wars. Now, we had a Betamax.
1: I was going to say, did you have a Betamax?
0: Yeah. Better quality. Was it supposedly better quality? But of course,
1: because it won out in broadcast, right? Because they still used them right up until it all went digital.
0: Yeah.
1: And but yeah, there was all sorts of other reasons why the VHS kind of beat it. But I always think it's fascinating how they solved the problem of having enough... Obviously, the tape was a lot bigger, and obviously they couldn't write enough information with one head. They had to put them kind of sloping, write lots of
0: tracks.
1: Remember
0: them being at an angle, yeah.
1: And that's the only way they had enough space to be able to write the number of lines that you needed to then replay.
0: Now we know. And then there was the laser disc as well, Philips laser disc.
1: Do you know, I had that because my primary school, which was Downview in Feltham, as part of like the kind of millennium project, I think it was, to do with the BBC, we had like a BBC master computer hooked up to a Philips laser disc player. I'd never seen one before. Like, it was like predated, no one had CDs at home.
0: Yeah.
1: And this gigantic laser disc. And then we got to program it so that you could play various snippets from it.
0: Yeah,
1: it's really good.
0: Yeah.
1: It's one of my first memories of primary school, that.
0: Oh, and you've been trawling eBay for one ever since?
1: No, definitely not.
0: Oh, what's Russell say? Oh, Russell, now you've got Russell excited about Betamax and VHS. So it reminds him of HD DVD versus Blu-ray.
1: Oh, yes, I remember that. No, I'd completely forgotten about that one.
0: Don't get Russell started. Right, so 1978, gardening. What's the number?
1: 01243 963 960, studio@v2radio.co.uk, and we'll see you from 7.
0: Fabulous stuff.
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2: First on the list tonight, he says, frantically trying to pull up the Facebook page. And that was Jenny, my birthday neighbour in Bognor. And she said, evening birthday neighbour and King Elvis.
3: Thank you very much.
2: There you go. She said, it was lovely last week meeting all of the regulars. I wish it could happen again. And she said, can't wait until 7. Now, she used a bit of Google AI for this, because she's managed to find a song that is both on the gardening theme and from the year 1978. First song on the lock-in tonight then, David Mallet. This is the garden song here at V2.

0: There you go, first song on the lock-in tonight, as requested by Jenny, my birthday neighbour in Bognor. David Mallet and the Garden Song from our feature year of 1978. So I feel like well done's in order, but like obviously you cheated by using Google Gemini, so I don't know if that works. But thank you all for the messages, by the way. And I haven't yet managed to put up all the pictures that I had, because I was waiting for Adam in the office to send me some from last weekend, and he hasn't yet, so we'll probably do that tomorrow. I will make sure he does that, so I'll put them up tomorrow morning. And but I had a message here from Kaz that she sent in, obviously, whilst Mike Beeston was on air, and reminded me that I nearly smashed a load of glasses in spoons. after the lock-in finished, we ended up obviously going for a beer. Yeah. Afterwards, obviously, I had a Guinness Zero, obviously other alcohol-free drinks available.
1: Good choice.
0: Well, me and Gary Booker had one, because obviously we had to come back here.
1: He took the van, didn't he?
0: He did. The van. So, we had to come back here and unload and stuff. So, obviously I was telling a story, and you know how at Spoons they have all the glasses above the bar?
1: Mm-hmm.
0: I kind of, you know how animated I get when I'm telling stories? Lifted my hand and almost took out an entire row of glasses. It was one of those, you know, where there's like the

0: there's the hustle and bustle of the pub in the background, and then someone like does something like that, and it goes completely quiet, and everyone looks at you.
1: Good job I didn't go along.
0: Yeah. And yeah. Then there was like a way. As you would expect. There you go. Got to save him to Mick in Bromley as well. He's just checked in. Also, Dave and Kim in Fareham. Who have we got here as well? And Andy, Julie in Bognor as well. They've checked in. And like I say, if you want to get a song on tonight, 01243 963 960, studio at v2radio.co.uk on the email. Now, also need to say hello to Nick in Yeovil as well. I spoke to him on the phone a little while ago. He's having a think about what he wants to request. Now, obviously, we've got a gardening theme tonight. And I just wondered, Big Nige, are you much of a gardener yourself?
1: No, I like the output of a garden.
0: Yes.
1: But I don't like putting the input in the garden. I'll happily grill in the garden, but that's about as far as it goes. I'll mow the lawn.
0: Yeah.
1: Not anymore. Not more than that. But I like sitting in the garden. Swing chair, lovely evening, light the fire out there, cook some food, even sleep in the garden, but yeah. Weeding? No. Planting flowers? No. Pruning hedges? No.
0: Yeah, I'm pretty much the same as you. I enjoy spending time in there. I don't even mow the lawn anymore because I've got fake grass in my garden now.
1: Right, well, you could always kind of clip it.
0: Well, no, I hoovered it the other week.
1: Right, the thought of looking out a neighbour's window, thinking, "What a lovely morning this is." There's a bloke outside hoovering his lawn.
0: Yeah, had my Hetty the Hoover out. There was good reason, I might add.
1: Was there some dust?
0: Well, no, there was, you know, like you get the tarpaulins, like my neighbor's shed, the roof broke. So he put a tarpaulin on it, but it degraded in the sun. And you know, like the tarpaulins, like kind of threaded, it's a bit like, carbon fiber in that respect. Right. Well, it went everywhere, including all over my lawn. And, it was impossible to get it out because I initially was like trying to sweep it away and it was just getting caught up in the bristles of the broom that I was using. So I gave up on that. And then, I was like, I'm just going to get the Hoover out. And, Gemma may have filmed me doing it and I may have gesticulated towards her and my disapproval of being filmed.
1: I want to see that video. That needs a public viewing.
0: So that's the most I've done in the garden this year so far. Gemma does all of the planting of flowers, but I would say neither of us are good at actually keeping anything alive in said garden. So
1: listen, it sounds like your garden's completely plastic. So
0: it isn't.
1: All right,
0: it is. We've got some quite nice stuff that we were given by my aunt and uncle that's taken root and doesn't need any taking care of, so... the other thing that I obviously do, pressure washing.
1: Right.
0: I have to admit, one of my favourite things to do, and I'm going to be really sad, well, it's kind of like you can see it, like, getting, like, tidied up. You know what I mean. Anyway.
1: Moving on.
0: Swiftly on. This is especially for Dawn in Parkgate. She said, closest I could relate to gardening. Guns N' Roses, and this is November Rain here at V2 Radio.

0: especially for Dawn then in Parkgate. Said thanks for playing my song. Had a quick twirl in the garden. Rich has been helping with the bean plants. She said, been gardening in my PJs. And Richard, not in Parkgate, said, evening, we'll listen to you whilst tending to the plants in the garden. Apparently, Dawn's been weeding and tidying up the runner beans. And he's tidying up the runner beans. And he's put up a nice load of netting. That's a fine job, that is. So, obviously, the green fingers are not in Parkgate tonight. So, very good. Keep up the good work. So who else have I got to say evening to? So evening to Kaz in Hainault. She said, evening, lads. Hope you're all well. And then Steve the Grim Reaper's also checked in. Marky Mark has as well. Evening, Mark. And who else we got? Janet in Chichester said, hello, Steve and Big Nige and all the regulars. Great evening last Sunday. Thank you. You're welcome, Janet. And hopefully on the red wine tonight and maybe playing a little bit of bridge whilst listening to us as well. Kim in Fareham saying, we had loads of giggles this afternoon thinking of songs for this evening while sat in the pub between various shops with me hobbling there and back. So, I hope the knee gets better. So if you missed it on Friday, obviously Kim and Dave went back to Fareham on Monday, and then as Kim was getting off the train, she fell over and hurt her knee. So not alcohol related at all, I'm sure, Big Nige.
1: Definitely not. She's a clean loving, clean living kind of gal.
0: Indeed. So I've got loads of stuff for you over here that you're going to have to go and rip.
1: Oh,
0: so,
1: my.
0: Hence why I was putting together lots and lots of post-its for you. I don't know what's happened to the post-its. There was, I had some on Friday, and someone appears to have moved them or shoved them somewhere else. I don't know. So they're not here anyway. So we borrowed ones from Crouchy's desk.
1: That's all right. Good.
0: Sure he won't mind. All right, we'll continue the tunes on the way in just a moment. We have a bit of Bon Jovi and that for Richard next.
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Oh, what a tune. Bon Jovi from 1993, Bed of Roses, and that especially for Richard, not in Parkgate. And Richard said, forgot to say that I loved Dawn's song choice tonight, and then put some laughing emojis. Are you being sarcastic? I thought it was a great song. Even though I didn't say that it was great, I should have done, and I apologise for not. But because, like, November Rain, that's a legendary song. It's also 8 minutes and 41 seconds, so it gave me plenty of time to get everything sorted out. So there you go. And then Kim and Ferrum also sang her favourite Bon Jovi track, that one. And she said, and she corrected me. She said her falling off the train was not alcohol related. She said, I blame it on the fact that I hurt everywhere when she woke up on Monday morning. I know that feeling, actually. I didn't feel great on Monday morning. But she said, my ankle's worse than my knee, which has given me the most pain. So I hope it feels better soon. She said, it has 9 days to improve, because I'd forgotten. They're off on a big holiday. 9 days' time before they fly out to Hong Kong. So that's going to be incredible. Can't wait to see the pictures from that. So there we go. Got a evening to Jackie in Bognor. She's put a request in after my comments about my garden. So indeed, thank you very much for that. We'll get that on in a bit. If you want to add to the list, 01243 963 960, studio at v2radio.co.uk on the email. Now, I had a message from Marky Mark in Bursted. He said, evening, Stephen, Big Nige, and evening to all of the regulars, especially those that he met last week, and hopefully those that couldn't make it. We'll all meet one another, or we'll all meet at another, he said. God, that's a tricky sentence for me to get out tonight. He said, it was so much fun last week. So many stories and so many different characters this show attracts. God knows how you all kept it all together through the melody pops and the impromptu wedding. Yeah, that was a lot of fun. I did enjoy that. So you'll understand why normally I do everything in order that the requests come in, but I'm going to make a slight exception in this case, and I think in this case it's warranted. As I mentioned at the beginning of the show, the Bursted lands in Corfu at the moment, and they were supposed to be with Ian's mum and dad for his 80th, but they had problems at Gatwick. So let's get this on. They said, can we have Come On Eileen if you get a chance? That's Ian's mum's name, to cheer them up as they're listening. Oh, and happy birthday, Ian's dad, by the way. Happy 80th.

0: then there you go, especially for Ian's mum and dad, and happy 80th to Ian's dad. Should have been in Corfu, but didn't manage to get the plane, so hopefully they're making alternative arrangements and the passports can be sorted. Thank you very much for suggesting that. I love that song, so there you go. I have to say, just very quickly, if you haven't already got your tickets, if you head to v2tickets.co.uk, not very much time now before we all kind of head to Music at Murrell's Field. This is on the 20th of June, and so that's the Saturday. And, of course, an incredible lineup, including a fabulous Madonna tribute. You've got the Best of Barlow, which is Gary Barlow tribute, a local band Out of Time, and the excellent Murdoch's Crazy Eyes. A bunch of us are going to be there. I'm going to be there. Tanya's going to be there. Big Nige is going to be there. And it'd be nice to see you down there. If you haven't got tickets and you want to come along, then you can get your tickets now. They are £20 each. Just head to v2tickets.co.uk. All right, on the way next, especially for Dave in Fareham, a newer Sparks track next.
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Marky Mark saying, gotta love a bit of Sparks. Indeed. Lawnmower, that from 2020, and that was requested by Dave in Fareham tonight. When Mike Beeston left earlier, he said, I'll see you next Sunday. This is to me and Big Nige, obviously off air. And I've just looked, maybe he's forgotten, but he's coming for Gary on Friday, on that Friday feeling. So I was wrong when I said he'd be back on Sunday. He's back this Friday. I might drop him a text and just remind him. I'm sure he hasn't forgotten. Speaking of people that aren't here this week, Peter Phillips covering the 80s Express for Peter Gordon on Wednesday night. That from 7 until 10 o'clock. And, I don't know if I don't think I'll get in trouble for this, but a bit of a new show coming to V2. That's all I'm going to say. Going to lose an hour of the 80s Express and gain a brand new local band show, which I'm really excited about. We've been trying to do this since the station started, and Amelia is going to be a new voice. She's been at the station for a while. If you've seen any of the TikToks that I've been in, she's always been behind many of those and obviously features in them. But Amelia is going to be presenting a brand new show of only local acts. And so it's going to be really interesting. Just to keep an ear out to your radio, and you can find out all about that. So if you know someone that's in a local band or a local musician, and they fancy getting their music featured on V2, there'll be details imminently about how that's going to work. So very much looking forward to that. All right, let's continue the request then. And so I had a message from Shani. She said, hi, Steve, Big Nige and all the regulars. Still great. I didn't come last week, but ready and raring to go for the next one. Indeed. She's tried to get two requests in. I don't know that we're going to have time to do two. But this was her first pick. Love this. From 1970, Lynn Anderson and Rose Garden at V2.

0: both me and Big Nige sing along to that. Lynn Anderson and Rose Garden, especially for Shani and Little Hampton. Love that song. Evening to Sarah Jane and Pete and Freddie in Bognor. And Sarah Jane saying, been busy doing Freddie's quotes, so late on the parade, but Pete sent a request in. I will get Big Nige on that in just a second. In the meantime, let's get this song on. This was requested by Tanya in Little Hampton and also by Pat, but not in Lanzarote at the moment. She's back in Middleton, had brunch with her this morning, and they're off on a cruise around the British Isles on Tuesday, I think, for about 12 days. So very jealous of that. They're going to have an amazing time. But Pat and Tanya requesting the same song. And this is possibly one of my favourite songs ever. Me and producer Elsie love blasting this out in the car. Beatles and Octopus's Garden of E2.
1: I

goodness me. I've just seen a message from Tanya. She said, Shani's never heard this song. Goodness me. She said, I know it through playing Band Hero on the Xbox with my children many years back. I love that song. Absolutely love that song. So, Octopus's Garden from the Beatles, as requested by Tanya and also by Pat in Middleton tonight. So from the ridiculous to the more ridiculous, which is going to take us up to the news for 8 o'clock. This requested by Kim in Fareham. She said, afternoon all. It was great to meet in person those that were at the live show last Sunday, if I get my words out. On the garden theme, can I request this from David Bowie?

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4: From the Sky News Centre at 8, Volodymyr Zelensky says freezing the current battlefield lines with Russia is the quickest way to peace.
5: To stay where we stay, it meant to give people of Ukraine more possibilities to save their children and soldiers come back. And I think this is important for us.
4: The Ukrainian president says he wants to stop the war in a way which will mean a long-lasting end to the fighting. He's met Sir Keir Starmer and the leaders of France and Germany in Downing Street to discuss how they can best protect Europe. A developing story tonight in Denmark's friendly against Ukraine has been abandoned after Christian Eriksen collapsed on the pitch. The former Spurs and Manchester United midfielder is understood to be conscious. He previously suffered a cardiac arrest and had to be resuscitated on the pitch while playing Finland in 2021. JD Vance has been told he was wrong to blame the murder of student Henry Novak on mass migration. The Deputy Prime Minister says he's spoken to the US Vice President after the 18-year-old victim was falsely accused by his attacker of racism and was arrested as he lay dying. Donald Trump's told US media a peace deal with Iran is very close. The American president also revealed he thinks Iran's supreme leader, who's thought to be in hiding, is very seriously injured. Sport and German Alexander Zverev has won the French Open tennis. He enjoyed a dramatic 5-set victory over Flavio Cobolli. Meanwhile, Serena Williams insists she's not putting any pressure on herself on her return to the sport. The 23-time Grand Slam champion will compete in the doubles tournament at Queen's Club on Tuesday after 4 years away.
6: I hit with Vicky twice and today I felt a lot better off the ground. I felt a lot better everywhere. Yeah, so it felt like, okay, it's riding a bike up a hill, but yeah, enjoying the ride.
4: And Lewis Hamilton finished second at the Monaco Grand Prix behind F1 championship leader Kimi Antonelli. That's the latest. I'm Barry Weir.
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8: Tonight's going to see more in the way of cloud with patchy rain during the second part of the night and a low of 12 degrees. Your Monday morning going to be cloudy with showers, then during the afternoon a band of showery rain sweeping in from the west, clearing later to leave some late sunny breaks and scattered showers. Some of those going to be thundery with highs of 18 degrees tomorrow. Right now, 15 degrees in Fareham.
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Live across the South on your Sunday evening is The Lock-In with Steve and Big Nige, playing Elvis Costello and the Attractions, and that a good year for the Roses. And I'm reliably informed by Nigel in Fratton, who was great to meet finally last Sunday. He said, reached number six in 1981, and he said, evening Steve, Big Nige and all of the regulars. So yeah, it was great to meet you, and he's very tall. Yeah, can't wait for the next one. It's going to be fun. So thank you very much. Also got a few hellos to say. So evening to Steve and Sue in Esbourne. They were a bit late in. I'm going to do my best to try and get a tune on for them tonight. It is quite busy. Also evening to Leanne in Grimsby. She's checked in as well. Just switched on and got a late request in. We'll see what we can do. We'll do our best. So let's get a move on then and get the next song on. And this for Will in Leeds. Love this song. This one takes us back to the year 1988. And this is Poison, and every rose has its thorn at V.

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0: is a great tune I haven't heard for a while. 1988 then, Poison, and Every Rose Has Its Thorn, and that especially for Will in Leeds. He said, thanks, Stephen Big Nige. And I had a message here, got a late greeting from the Republic of Surrey from Nicola, our exile. So I hope you've had a good week. And then so I had a message here from Kim in Fareham. She said, love this track. P.S. Don't tell Dave. Whoops. I said, her secret isn't safe with me. I said, I've got the album. It's in her office along with my other rock CDs that Dave doesn't like. So there you go.
1: Can he not like rock?
0: Well, he's more electronic, isn't he?
1: All right.
0: But, you know, yin and yang.
1: Yeah,
0: that's why they work well together.
1: Yeah, fair point.
0: So we've got a favourite of yours coming up in a minute for Brenda in Chichester. And so that's Helen's mum. And you were singing this when you were grabbing it earlier.
1: I know, yeah.
0: So we'll get Helen's on first. She said, hi, Steve, Big Nige and the regulars. Hope you've all had a good week. I should have a fab week ahead, everyone, as well. Please can she request Seal and the Mighty Kiss from a Rose. And, of course, this from the movie Batman Forever in 1995, playing right now at V2.

0: La la la la.
1: Max Bygraves and Tulips from Amsterdam, and that especially for Brenda in Chichester. That's Helen's mum. So I had a message here from Janet in Chichester. She said, "Oh my God, Steve, I've not heard this for years and years. You know all the words to that, Big Nige."
0: I know a lot of words to the old school music things. I've got one thing. I've got some Max Bygraves records.
1: Yes.
0: Yes. But when I was a kid, me and the parents and my sister used to go to South Norwood. There used to be a working man's club there.
1: Yeah.
0: And the weekends in the evening, they used to play music and things like that. And this is all the sort of stuff they used to play for that kind of generation. So, yeah, it's just kind of, it's ingrained. It's ingrained from when I was a kid. So,
1: love
0: it.
1: I can see you doing that at karaoke after you've had a few pints.
0: I wouldn't even need pints. I'll tell you, I'd get up there. I would just get up there. Max Bygraves tonight, everybody. Yeah, that's it.
1: Very good. You've got a lovely voice as well.
0: Thank you.
1: There you go. I've got to apologise to Malcolm in West Dean. He sent a request in so early on the WhatsApp that I didn't even see it, because obviously it came in whilst Mike was on it.
0: Ooh.
1: So we'll write that wrong and get some AC/DC on for him next at V2.
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There you go, especially for Malcolm and West Dean tonight. Bit of AC/DC. And a whole lot of Rosie here at V2 Radio. Now, I was chatting to Lawrence and Ian on the WhatsApp, and Ian's parents are supposed to be going out, and were supposed to be in Corfu with them. And basically, the reason they couldn't do that was because they had more than 10 years on their passport. And so the passport doesn't run out until next year, but they weren't allowed to travel because obviously it was there was more than 10 years on it. So anyway, you have to check the issue date, not the expiry date. And they were out by one day, which is horrible. So they've rebooked for next year. So, but happy birthday again to Ian's dad. And who could have seen that coming? So sorry you had that issue. But they said warn anyone travelling, if you're going to Europe, double check that if your passport's due to expire. Right, next on my list then. And this requested both by Ozzy and Scotty in Rustington and also Mel in Chichester as well. And Ozzy and Scotty said, hi, Steve, Big Nige and the regulars. Hope you're all having a good weekend. Mel in Chichester also requesting this song. And she said, because I can buy my own, and I totally did today, and they look very pretty. Both of them requesting Miley Cyrus and Flowers. We were good.

So for Ozzy and Scotty, and also for Mel in Chichester, brilliant Miley Cyrus. It's V2 Radio. It is 32, or coming up on 33 minutes past 8 on your Sunday night live across the South. Got to say evening to Michael in Rustington. He said evening, Steve, Nige, and all of the regulars. Steve, the Grim Reaper up there in Lincolnshire, corrected me on this. He said, if you're travelling to the EU from the UK, your passport must be less than 10 years old from the date of issue on the day of entry and valid for at least 3 months after the day you plan to depart the Schengen area. He said, you need to check both dates. Yeah, I didn't explain that properly a minute ago. So, and Lawrence saying, thanks, buddy, would hate anyone to go through what they did yesterday. So there we go. All right, got loads to squeeze in. Now, I've got to say thank you to Kaz for requesting this next one. And I'm hoping she's still got a melody pop left to play with, play along with this too. It's very short, it's only 1 minute and 50 seconds. From 1968, this one. Tiny Tim and Tiptoe Through the Tulips at V2.

0: Tiny Tim and Tiptoe Through the Tulips then. And, well, you know, you've got to bring your electric uke in. You could have played along with that.
1: I did think about bringing it in, but I haven't practiced.
0: Okay.
1: Not that that make any difference.
0: Fair enough. Kaz is going to have to practice with it for a little while. She'd just finished dinner. Obviously, talking about the melody pop. Right, Nick in Yeovil said, evening to you, Big Nige, to me and to all of the regulars. His choice taking us up to the news for 9, the Boomtown Rats.

0: and we been
1: gone. Don't know why I thought it was 9 o'clock when I introduced that. I thought I was talking into a break, but no. I was just sorting out the schedule for after nine. I think that's what threw me. Got to apologise to, everyone in West Dean, to be honest. They send all their requests in, like, about 5:30 on the WhatsApp. Of course, it gets all mixed up with Mike's TV on the radio and all of that stuff, so I completely missed it. Oh,
2: our show doesn't start till 7.
1: I know. I said next week.
2: The doors don't open till 7 o'clock. So yeah, if you're banging on the door, don't get the landlord.
1: I said email or use the Facebook group or wait until 7 o'clock for the WhatsApp. So apologies, we will get your song sorted out. Or we're going to be a little bit after 10 now. it wouldn't be a lock-in if we weren't late, right? And then I had a message from Ian. He said, hi, Stephen, Nige. I just want to say a big thank you for the support tonight. It's been a hard day for him and his sister as they had to put mum and dad in a taxi back home and then got on a plane and left them. So he said, it was great to meet you last week. Indeed.
2: Likewise.
1: One of my favourite things was him and Janet having a dance round to UB40 last week.
2: The whole thing from last week.
1: It was really, very, really funny. Good. Yeah, brilliant. And so let's continue on the way for Mr. V and Midson on C. Got some Thin Lizzy next.
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Do you know what? I'm not going to try and pronounce the actual title of that, but in brackets, someone's put Black Rose. That person I owe a debt of gratitude to, but that from 1979 from Thin Lizzy and requested by Mr. V in Mudson C. He said, have a safe week, everyone. Next on my list, though, and well, I did not know this little factoid, and Graham in Fareham, always good for giving me some factoids. And it was great to see you, by the way, Graham, last week. And he said, hi, everyone. Can I request Dandelion by the Rolling Stones? It reached number 8 in the charts in 1967. He said, did you know Paul McCartney and John Lennon sang backing vocals on it? I did not. Let's get it on now.

So that especially for Graham in Tangmere tonight. 1967 for the Rolling Stones and Dandelion here at V2 Radio. More Rolling Stones coming up after nine for Jackie and Bogner. In the meantime, taking us up to the news for 9 o'clock, for real this time, I've checked. This requested by John on the Isle of Wight. Evening, John. His choice could be none other than Madonna, and this is Rain here at V2 Radio.

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7: From the Sky News Centre at 9, some breaking news tonight. And Iran has fired missiles at Israel for the first time since a ceasefire was announced in the Middle East conflict. The Israeli military says it's trying to intercept them and is preparing for further action in the coming hours. Iran had repeatedly warned it would respond if Israel carried out strikes on Beirut, which it did earlier, claiming to have targeted a Hezbollah command centre. The Ukrainian president has thanked the UK for helping him increase pressure on Russia for its aggression. He's meeting the Prime Minister and the leaders of Germany and France in Downing Street. Volodymyr Zelensky also claims Vladimir Putin isn't being honest about his intentions to put an end to the fighting.
8: I think he gives signal that he's ready, and he gave signals to American president. He wants, but Ukrainian don't want. But really, we know he want to win in this terrible war.
7: Denmark's team doctor says Christian Eriksen is doing well after collapsing in a friendly against Ukraine. The midfielder previously suffered a cardiac arrest on the pitch against Finland at Euro 2020. There's going to be a full review into the laws which allow people to carry ceremonial knives. Some have called for Sikhs to lose the right to carry a kirpan, which police think was used by Vikram Digwa, who killed 18-year-old Henry Nowak. Dabindranjit Singh is from the Sikh Federation.
9: As the prosecutor said, this is not about Sikhism, this isn't about racism, it's about murder. And Digwa murdered Henry, and he therefore deserves exactly what he got. But the Sikh community don't deserve what we're getting from politicians.
7: Second seed Alexander Zverev needed five sets to get past Italian Flavio Cabolli to secure his first Grand Slam tennis title at the French Open. The men's singles lasted for over 4 hours. And F1 Championship leader Kimi Antonelli made it five victories in a row. He won an eventful Monaco Grand Prix earlier. That's the latest. I'm Barry Weir.
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11: More in the way of cloud tonight and patchy rain during the second part of the night with lows of 12 degrees. Monday morning going to be cloudy with showers. Then during the afternoon, a band of showery rain sweeping in from the west, clearing later to leave late sunny breaks and scattered showers. Some of those going to be thundery with highs of 18 degrees right now. 14 degrees in Northampton.
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11: Pretty much on time at the moment, for once. And this one for sure on the Isle of Wight then. Let's take you back to 1968 on our theme of gardens. The Foundations and Bill.

0: So that song, Big Nige, always reminds me of There's Something About Mary, the film. You seen that?
1: Yes.
0: Yeah.
1: Not that, for a while, though.
0: No, that's featured in that one. And always makes me think of that. Because I think they play that in the end credits, I think. But The Foundations and Build Me Up Buttercup, and that requested by Sean on the Isle of Wight. So it's Stephen Nige with you for a Sunday night here at V2 Radio on the lock-in. You're picking all of the tunes. Our year tonight, 1978, and the theme, anything related to gardening, as it's National Gardening Week next week. And I've been having a bit of a mare this evening. I've already said that it was 9 o'clock when it was about 22. And then Graham in Tangmere then said that actually I meant to say Graham in Fareham, which I did, because you know what it's like. So I'm having a bit of a mare this evening. You'd think it would be easier being back in the studio this week, but it turns out not to be. We'll get there.
1: Get on the road again.
0: Yeah, and obviously apologies to Penny in West Dean for missing her her tune that she sent in about 5:30. So let's get this on now. Her choice from 2017. This is Barnes Courtney and Golden Dandelions at V2.

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0: There you go, Barnes Courtney and Golden Dandelions at V2 Radio. I used to get dandelions like crazy in my garden, hence that was one of the good reasons for getting AstroTurf that we've got now. Makes it so much easier, Big Nige.
1: Just hoover them up like you did with the...
0: That video is quite funny. I do need to see if I can get that off Gemma. I'll send it to you. I
1: want to see that.
0: I had quite a few white claws at that point as well.
1: Oh dear. All right, okay.
0: It was when we were having that heat wave, so I kept having to sit down because I kept getting lightheaded from both the alcohol and the sun.
1: Did you have I Want to Break Free going on in the garden as
0: no,
1: well?
0: No, but I should have done. That would have been brilliant. all right, let's continue then. I got a message here from Susan up there on South Tyneside. She said, please could you play this after 8? 11 minutes past 9.
1: That just about fits. So,
0: that's about on time for us. She said, hi, Steve, Nige, and all of the regulars. Hope everyone's enjoying the weekend. She said, please can I have Tears of Fears, sowing the seeds of love right now here at V2 Radio.

0: So Ozzy and Scotty said we were going to pick this track, but thought you'd pick it as you like Tears for Fears. Great track, he said. And Sean and John on the Isle of Wight were literally just talking about this song. They said, we know it's your favourite. Indeed. And that requested by Susan up there on South Tyneside tonight. Got to say evening to Chris in Croydon. I'm pretty much out of time. We're already going to be over time, so I'll see whether I can squeeze that in for you. And then I had a message from Kaz. Obviously, I mentioned that I'm a bit partial to the White Claw. She said, White Claw, question mark. The taste of static in a bottle. I never thought of it like that, to be honest. It's a hard seltzer, so it's got quite a... But I get where she's going with that.
1: Okay.
0: I bought a crate of it, like you bigger you can buy a big box of it. I think it's 12 cans in there from one of the supermarkets nearby,
1: right?
0: And it's got all the different flavors in there, and normally black cherry my favorite, but I have to say, in when we had the heat wave, the mango was far and above the big surprise to me about how much I like that and the lime. So but yeah, I get where you're going with the taste of static in a bottle. Yeah, you're probably not wrong there. Okay, next on my list then. Oh, by the way, I had a message from Nicola. She said you're doing the inferior year of the 70s tonight, and you know, the year that's after is so much better and interesting. That's because that's the year that so 78 was the year I was born, 79 the year that Nicola was born, so 78 obviously the better one. Anyway, let's get this on next, shall we, before we start an argument. Evening to Mick in Bromley, his choice tonight, Fool's Garden at V2. I'm sitting.

0: Oh, especially for Mick in Bromley tonight, Fool's Garden and Lemon Tree at V2 Radio. That came out in 2021. He said, evening, Steve and Nige. He pointed out, he said, you managed to play the first song, Meeting the Challenge. Obviously, you know, the fact that the theme is about gardens and things you might find in the garden. Obviously, the theme that we use for the lock-in is by Mezzo Forte and is called Garden Party. And yeah, he pointed that out. And of course, Kaz reminded me of that as well. So we'll continue the tunes. We have more Rolling Stones for Jackie and Bognor next.
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0: Second track from the Stones tonight then, from 1971, and requested by Jackie in Bognor. She said, evening Steve, Nigel and all of the regulars, hope you're all good and well. She said, after your comments about your garden, what about dead flowers? From Rolling Stones. Indeed. Our hanging baskets need completely redoing. They look pretty much like twigs now, Big Nige.
1: Cool. It's probably because they're made of plastic. I think the whole of your garden is plastic.
0: Do you know, we could have stick insects in there and I wouldn't know. So there you go. Right, next on my list, and this requested by Chris in Chichester. Now, this is one of your favourite groups ever, and I suspect you're going to know all of the words to this.
1: Wurzels.
0: It is. This from 1975, then. Chris's choice tonight. The Market Gardener playing right now here at V2 Radio.
2: I am.

0: requested by Chris in Chichester, and I just had a phone call from Janet in Pagham. She said, this is the best song ever, because she said, I love gardening. The Wurzels and the Market Gardener from 1975. Where can you see the Wurzels next, by the way, Big Nige? Because I'm sure you know the answer to this question.
1: I don't, actually. I should have gone and seen them in Froome.
0: Yeah,
1: but I didn't go.
0: I was going to say, yeah. you did want to go and see them, didn't you? You've seen them before live, haven't you?
1: I don't think I have, actually.
0: Have you not?
1: No, I've not seen them live, no.
0: Oh, okay. I thought you'd seen them live. Oh, you need to put this on your list then, Big Nige. Because you do love the Wurzels, don't you?
1: I do like the Wurzels, yeah. I was brought up with the Wurzels, so, yeah.
0: They are good, yeah. Pinky likes the Wurzels as well, I think.
1: I think he does, yeah. Deep down he does.
0: Must be something about having no hair, you know, making you like the Wurzels. I'm joking.
1: I'm
0: pulling your leg. It's fine. Right, so let's move on. Lou in Horsham said, the Wurzels just tuned in. This made me laugh so much. Evening, Lou. Hope you're well. Right, now let's get this right this time. Graham in Tangmere said, hi, Steve, Big Nige and all the faithful regulars. He said, please can you play Big Country and Where the Rose is Sown? He said, thanks for the great show, guys. You're welcome.

0: 1984 then, for Big Country and Where the Rose is Sown, and that especially for Graham in Tangmere tonight. Thank you, Graham. So next on the list then is Steve the Grim Reaper up there in Lincolnshire, and it was fab to finally meet him. And I keep thinking of him with the melody pop.
1: Right.
0: Okay. I'm almost like it's thrown me tonight not putting the mic up and then hearing the melody pop going in the background. He could do a good wolf whistle with it. It was pretty cool. And I've had a couple of messages here, actually, before I play his song. Ozzy in Rustington said, if Big Nige likes the Wurzels, did he like Jethro?
1: I'm not sure about that.
0: No? Not a big fan of Jethro the comedian?
1: Yeah. To be honest, don't even know.
0: Really?
1: No, I don't think so. Maybe I do.
0: Even I've seen Jethro. Right. And then Chris in Chichester said the Wurzels do have an official Facebook page if Big Nige is on there.
1: I am familiar with it. Well, I'm not sure about the Facebook page, but I've definitely visited their website a few times just to see when their gigs are coming up.
0: Fair enough. So I've been looking forward to pressing play on this because Steve the Grim Reaper likes a good parody song. So when I said it was a gardening theme tonight, he said it can only be another parody. So this is what he's picked. Short and sweet. It's only a minute and a half. This is Bob Rivers and I Fought the Law.

0: my 62 Buick. Another bumper. And a new washing machine.
1: There you go, Bob Rivers and I Fought the Lawn at V2. So I had a message here from Steve the Grim Reaper, who requested that. He said, I've actually met Jethro. He said, I used to be a taxi driver, and when he was doing a gig in Nottingham, but was staying in a hotel in Grantham, he got in his cab after returning to Grantham and going to a local nightclub. He said, great guy, so funny. Yeah, I reckon he was, I reckon he'd be one of those people that'd be hilarious to have a pint with. Sean in the Isle of Wight saying, absolutely brilliant. So, you had a rather busy month last month, didn't you?
2: Yeah, indeed. I kind of mentioned it last month, last Sunday.
1: Yep.
2: But as I say, I was doing 100 miles for prostate cancer research.
1: Mm-hmm.
2: Yeah. Now, I reached my funding target. I set the target of £400, and I reached...
1: Well done.
2: I breached it. Well, as I say, thanks to everybody else for that. They were the sponsors. Obviously, I reached my mileage target as well. I think it's 105 miles in total.
1: Mm-hmm.
2: But they announced today what everybody's managed to raise for the whole group, and it is a massive £520,217.78.
1: Oh, that's incredible.
2: So over half a million quid is going towards prostate cancer research.
1: Yeah, so, yeah. It's incredible. And, it's...
2: Thank you, everybody.
1: Yeah, thank you. And, what a good achievement. And do you feel better for walking 100 miles?
2: Most definitely, yeah. As I say, I'm mentally better. I say I've lost somewhere between 6 and 7 or 8 kilos. I think I was weighing in about 117, 118 kilos. And when I got on the scales, beginning of the week, it's 100.3. So, yeah, I've lost a bit of weight and the blood pressure's down as well. So, yeah, I haven't really changed anything else with my lifestyle. As I say, when I went out to Germany, I pretty much hit it hard for the whole week.
1: That was good.
2: Yeah.
1: You were quite tired last week, weren't you?
2: Yes, definitely. So nothing else has changed. My diet hasn't changed or anything like that. But as I say, since then, once I reached the target, it was like, right, okay, I'm going to wander into town and have a pint. So that was another 4 miles from my place into town and back again. And then Friday, Lorraine and I took a walk up to Cocking Down and across the top of Cocking
1: Down.
2: That's about another 8 kilometres, about 5 or 6 miles on top of that as well.
1: Is this going to change your habit now, and you're going to do way more walking than you did before?
2: Yeah, well, I've got a little book that's got like 40 walks of Sussex, and I'm intending to do the lot. So yeah, I will kind of slowly tick them off in the list. I like walking anyway.
1: Marky Mark said, well done, Nige.
2: Thank you very much, Mark.
1: So there you go. Right, let's continue then. We've got loads to get through, and we are already running late. So if you haven't heard your song, it's on the way, I promise. On the way next, for Andy in Worthing, got the tourists at V2.
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Well, for Andy and Worthy, he said mismatching both year and theme by 1 year, as that came out in 1979. The Tourists and Blind Among the Flowers here at V2 Radio. 12 minutes to 10 on your Sunday night, live across the South. We are quite a little bit over tonight, so I need to get a wiggle on. We have two more songs that we're going to squeeze in this hour, and then we'll extend the lock-in for a little while. And all the tracks that we haven't got round to playing will get played. And next on my list then is the lovely Janet and Pagham. And obviously she got a bit of a busy week this week and has to go into hospital. So I wish you all of the best, Janet. I hope it all goes well. And I hope to speak to you very, very soon once you're feeling better. Her choice tonight from 1978, the mighty Kate Bush and Wuthering Heights here at V2.

0: So we have to remember that that song came out with the backdrop of Britain entering a period of growing industrial unrest as strikes spread across key sectors of the country. Although the worst disruption came in early 1979, the disputes that began in 1978 with the winter of discontent dominated headlines and raised concerns about the country's economic future. So from 1978, and especially for Janet and Pagham, Kate Bush and Wuthering Heights at V2 Radio. Sean on the Isle of Wight saying so much love to Kate Bush. Indeed. That obviously had a resurgence as it was featured in Stranger Things, I think, wasn't it? But I had a message here for you, Big Nige. And Ozzy and Scotty said, Nige, you're an absolute legend. Well done for what you did for prostate cancer, from both of them.
1: So, cheers, lads.
0: There you go. So we have one more song, which is going to take us up to the news for 10 and then onwards to a slightly extended lock-in. On the other side of the news and weather for 10, we have The Levellers, some Hozier, AC/DC, U2 and Donovan. But taking us up to the news is this song.

So this song, especially for Sarah Jane in Bognor tonight. Always makes me think of Keith Floyd's cooking show, this does. Love watching that. The Stranglers and Peaches here at V2 Radio.

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5: From the Sky News Centre at 10, Iran has fired missiles at Israel in the first attack since a ceasefire was announced in April. Israel says the missiles were intercepted and its military is now preparing for further action. Tehran had warned it would respond after Israel carried out strikes on Beirut, claiming it was targeting a Hezbollah command centre. Our Middle East correspondent Adam Parsons is in Jerusalem.
6: It is hard to believe that Israel will not respond to this attack on its soil by Iran, and if it does so, well, clearly there will be coordination, or certainly an attempt by the Israelis at coordination with the United States.
5: Volodymyr Zelensky says freezing the current battlefield lines with Russia is the quickest way to peace. The Ukrainian presidents met Keir Starmer and the leaders of France and Germany in Downing Street to discuss how they can best protect Europe. The Deputy Prime Minister says he told the US Vice President he's wrong when the pair spoke on the phone about the murder of a teenager in Southampton. J.D. Vance had posted that mass migration was to blame for the killing of Henry Novak, who was handcuffed and wrongly accused of racism as he lay dying from a stab wound. Germany's Munich airport has suspended all flights and evacuated its traffic control tower. Officials say the decision was taken shortly after 8:30 p.m. due to the smell of smoke. In sport, England's cricketers won the first test against New Zealand by 115 runs on day four at Lord's. Captain Ben Stokes says his side adapted well to the tricky playing surface.
7: You're never sure what you're going to get presented with in terms of conditions or whatever it may be, and I thought the way that we identified the conditions that was in front of us this week and identified the way that we thought we needed to go about it, we did that very quickly, and I think that's a huge contribution as to why we've came out with the win this week.
5: Formula One Championship leader Kimi Antonelli took victory at an eventful Monaco Grand Prix, and Alexander Zverev is the French Open tennis champion after being runner-up in three previous Grand Slams. That's the latest. I'm Daisy Steele.
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8: Cloudy with patchy rain during the second part of the night tonight and lows of 12 degrees. Your Monday morning, cloudy with showers. Then during the afternoon, a band of showery rain moving in from the west. Should clear later on, though, to leave late sunny breaks and scattered showers. Some of those going to be thundery with highs of 18 degrees. Right now, it's 14 degrees at Ryde on the Isle of Wight.
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8: Okay, 3 minutes past 10, Sunday Night Live across the South, an extended lock-in then. Close the curtains, dim the lights, cash at the bar, free nuts as well. Thank you, Kaz. This for P. and Bogner then. Hosier from Eden at V2.

slightly extended lock-in tonight then. Playing Hozier and From Eden, that especially for Pete in Bognor. Next on the list then, Leanne in Grimsby. Had a bit of a late check-in, but what a belter this is. Haven't heard this in ages. The Levellers and This Garden at V2.

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Kaz saying, loving this from the Levellers. Indeed, I do love the Levellers. And that requested by Leanne in Grimsby, this garden here at V2 Radio. Richard in Parkgate said, I wonder if you'd overrun so often if you didn't get double pay for overtime. As if, Richard, as if. Second AC/DC track of the night, then, this for Stephen Esborne. Ahead of some U2 for Sue. This is Riff Raff at V2.

And of course, the trademark AC/DC ending. AC/DC and Riff Raff then, especially for Steve in Esbourne. No way to talk about yourself, Steve. Just kidding. Two more songs to go. This the penultimate track from us tonight then, and requested by Sue in Esbourne tonight from 1984. And this one remastered in 2009, as it says here. It's U2 and Wire at V2.

There you go, you two and Wire, especially for Sue in Esbourne tonight. So Steve and Sue earlier, well, this weekend, they had to take a baby jackdaw down to Brent Lodge yesterday. Obviously had been injured by a cat. Looked almost done for, they said, when they left home. But when they got there, the lady took it out of the box. It stood up and flapped its wings. So hopefully it'll pull through. So well done. So last song from us tonight. And this is for the bear in Ride on the Isle of Wight. He said, how about classic Jennifer Juniper by the hippiest hippie of them all, Donovan at V2 Radio. Jennifer.

0: haven't heard that in ages. 1968, Donovan and Jennifer Juniper, and that for the Bear on in Ride on the Isle of Wight. He said, so restful and simple. Thanks, guys, and I think a perfect way to finish the show. So that is it from us. Goodness me, where did that come from? That is it from us tonight. It's been one of those evenings, big night, hasn't it?
1: We need to go on the road more.
0: Yes, we may, or not, like one of the two. I think last week ruined me, to be honest. So our theme, or our year tonight was 1978. Our theme, anything related to do with gardening. And of course, National Gardening Week next week. And so I had a message from Richard in Parkgate. He said, can't believe nothing from Savage Garden, Rose Voice, Robert Plant, Supergrass, the Bluebells, or Brandon Flowers.
1: Well, you're driving the show, you know what I mean? You've got to request these stuff. If you want to listen to it, exactly. You've got to call it in.
0: He said, good night all, have a great week, catch up next weekend. Also had a message here from John on the Isle of Wight. He said, have a great weekend, see you on Friday. Another outstanding show, as always, Stephen Big Nige, well presented, thanks to the regulars. Have a great week from Ozzy and Scotty in Rustington. Nicholas says, rubbish year. Thanks very much. Let's do the quick roll call then before I go completely miles over. So thanks to Jenny and Bognor, Richard and Dawn, not in Parkgate, Dave and Kim in Fareham, Shani and Tanya in Littlehampton, Nigel in Fratton, Will in Leeds, Helen in Brenda in Chichester, Melanie in Chichester as well, Kaz in Hainaut, Ozzy and Scotty in Rustington, Mr. V in Middleton-on-Sea, Graham in Fareham, Susan up there on South Tyneside, Mick in Bromley, Pat in Middleton-on-Sea, Sean and John on the Isle of Wight, Jackie and Bognor, Sarah Jane, Pete and Freddie and Bognor as well, Russ in Fishbourne, Andy in Worthing, Malcolm and Penny in West Dean, Janet in Chichester, Michael in Rustington, Lawrence near the Bursted lads, not in Bursted but in Corfu tonight, Graham in Tangmere, Nicola our exile in Surrey, Lou in Horsham, Nick in Yeovil, Janet in Pagham, Chris in Chichester, Stephen Sue in Esbourne, Steve the Grim Reaper up there in Lincolnshire, Marky Mark in Bursted, The Bear in Ride, Kerry in Shopwick and Leanne in Grimsby. I will catch you next Friday from 7. Don't forget, wake up tomorrow morning and getting your week started. Meadows here from 6 o'clock with the early bird hour. Tanya's here from 11, including all the fun and games to play. Between 10 and 11, of course, you got the brunch hour. Tomorrow, Dan pops in for a chat about Maeve's mission. Bateman's here as well from 11 o'clock with your daytime show, including two new teams on Battle of the Businesses. Then Crouchy here from 3 on Drive Time. And then Mike Buxton with your Soft Rock Classics for your Monday night. On the way, a little bit shortened V2 and Chill. Kicking off with some Jason Mraz. Then we got some Richard Marx and a few other tracks as well. I hope you have a wonderful week. Cheers, Big Night.
1: Cheers, mate.
0: I'll catch you Friday night from 7. Good night.
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3: From the Sky News Centre at 11, Iran has fired missiles at Israel in the first attack since a ceasefire was announced in April. Israel says the missiles were intercepted and its military is now preparing for further action. Tehran had warned it would respond after Israel carried out strikes on Beirut, claiming it was targeting a Hezbollah command centre. Volodymyr Zelensky says freezing the current battlefield lines with Russia is the quickest way to peace.
4: To stay where we stay, it meant to give people of Ukraine more possibilities to save their children and soldiers come back. And I think this is important for us.
3: The Ukrainian president says he wants to stop the war in a way which would mean a long-lasting end to the fighting. He's met Sir Keir Starmer and the leaders of France and Germany at Downing Street to discuss how they can best protect Europe. J.D. Vance has been told he was wrong to blame the murder of student Henry Novak on mass migration. The Deputy Prime Minister says he's spoken to the US Vice President after the victim was falsely accused by his attacker of racism. The 18-year-old was arrested as he lay dying in Southampton in December. Dabinderjit Singh from the Sikh Foundation says there have been attacks on his community every day since Vikram Digwa was sentenced.
5: A man went into a gym and a group said, "We're going to hang you from your turban." Children at school, pensioners have been attacked in the park. There are vigilantes out there simply because of the political rhetoric.
3: In sport, England's cricketers made a positive start to their rebuild after a disappointing Ashes with a 115-run win against New Zealand on day four of the first test at Lord's. Ben Stokes' side bowled out their opponents for 138 in their second innings before lunch. Italian Kimi Antonelli has seen his lead at the top of the Formula One World Championship stretch to 66 points after winning the Monaco Grand Prix. It's now 5 wins in a row for the Mercedes driver, who finished ahead of Lewis Hamilton. That's the latest. I'm Daisy Steele.
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8: From the Sky News Centre at midnight, Iran has fired missiles at Israel in the first attack since a ceasefire was announced in April. Israel says the missiles were intercepted and its military is now preparing for further action. Tehran had warned it would respond after Israel carried out strikes on Beirut, claiming it was targeting a Hezbollah command centre. Our Middle East correspondent Adam Parsons is in Jerusalem.
9: It is hard to believe that Israel will not respond to this attack on its soil by Iran, and if it does so, well, clearly there will be coordination, or certainly an attempt by the Israelis at coordination with the United States.
8: Volodymyr Zelensky says freezing the current battlefield lines with Russia is the quickest way to peace. The Ukrainian president has met Sir Keir Starmer and the leaders of France and Germany in Downing Street to discuss how they can best protect Europe. The deputy prime minister says he told US vice president he's wrong when the pair spoke on the phone about the murder of a teenager in Southampton. JD Vance had posted that mass migration was to blame for the killing of Henry Novak, who was handcuffed and wrongly accused of racism as he lay dying from a stab wound. Denmark's friendly against Ukraine had to be abandoned after Christian Eriksen collapsed on the pitch. The former Spurs and Manchester United midfielder is understood to now be conscious. Alexander Zverev got a 5-set win over Italian Flavio Cobolli in the final of the French Open tennis. The German second seed had been runner-up in the three previous Grand Slam deciders. Zverev says it's an important victory.
10: If I would have lost this one, the self-belief would have gone down a lot. But now that I've won it, I feel like I can do it again.
8: England's cricketers got a 115-run victory over New Zealand on day 4 of the first test at Lord's, and Formula One Championship leader Kimi Antonelli made it 5 race wins in a row at the Monaco Grand Prix. That's the latest. I'm Daisy Steele.
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